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0: Okay, looking at this calendar here, okay, so we had Kentucky Derby yesterday. Cinco de Mayo is coming up on Tuesday. Then coming up next Sunday is Mother's Day. Don't forget about Mom. That's right. She's the one that you wouldn't be here if it wasn't for her. So make sure you throw something toward Mom this coming Sunday. Even if it's a phone call, maybe some flowers, maybe, I don't know, maybe you can DoorDash her some queso and chips. I don't know, something fun. Coming up, forecast from KKTV's 11 Alert team on the way on Cat Country 95.1.
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15: A better life with Dr. Sanjay Gupta. For years, scientists have been studying the association between depression and dementia. As you might expect, the relationship is complicated. But there's this new study out of the UK which found it's not just broad strokes. There are six symptoms of depression that are especially correlated with dementia risk years later. Number one, losing confidence in yourself. Two, not being able to face up to your problems. Three, not feeling warmth or affection from other people. Four, feeling nervous and anxious all the time. Five, not being satisfied with the way tasks are carried out. And finally, six, difficulty concentrating. What we could be seeing here is the impact of people becoming less social, or that certain changes in the brain lead to both depression and dementia. But dementia takes longer to manifest. If you notice these symptoms, talk to your doctor about it. I'm Dr. Sanjay Gupta, helping you live a better life.
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16: Another mild evening is ahead across southern Colorado for your Sunday night. Tomorrow, we start the week off warm in the 70s for many, with storms shifting in by Monday afternoon and evening. More moisture by Tuesday. With your KKTV 11 Alert weather, I'm meteorologist Josephine Sage.

0: As Tom is right after all the bars are closed here on Cat Country 95.1, Southern Colorado's country music station. Well, Jackson Dean's coming to Castle Rock's Miller Park Saturday, July 18th. 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Here he is with Don't Come Looking here on Cat Country 95.1.
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0: Country Nights Live, it's Bev Rainey. Jason, welcome to the show again, as always. Love to have you.
1: Well, thanks for having me. I appreciate it.
0: I feel like we've known each other for like, oh God, half my life, half your life at this point.
1: Solid 20 years, probably.
0: Solid 20 least. Years. Yeah. Boy, gotten into...
1: We're aging ourselves right here.
0: Yeah, we are totally doing that. Now you've got Songs About Us, your 12th studio album out. And I gotta say, knowing you for that long... You got an awful lot of heartbreak songs on this album for...
1: I know. I feel like maybe I'm just a tortured soul a little bit. I don't know. That I always say, I don't know what it is about songs, but I'm just always drawn more toward, you know, to like the heartache, you know, heartbreak, breaking up type songs.
0: Yeah.
1: Than I am the sappy love song stuff, which ironically, one of my biggest songs, You Make It Easy, a love song that's one of my biggest ever. So I don't know, maybe I'm thinking the wrong way here, but I'm just more always been more drawn to those kind of songs for some reason.
0: So Songs About Us is, I guess, that we would consider that just real life stuff. That's what you've been saying, right?
1: It's just, you know, all the stuff I think people go through, whether it be, you know, falling in love, falling out of love, you know, dealing with certain loss or like whatever the case may be. I think there's a little bit of all that stuff on this record.
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1: Yes, my name is Angela Powell from Chinook, Kansas, and I was wondering if you could play Backseat Driver from Kane Brown.
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1: Prettiest girl I'd ever seen. 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I thought I can't just walk up and ask her to dance.

Bailey Zimmerman performing in Nashville this weekend donated $1 of every single ticket to a charity helping animals. I love it. I love that. Thank you, thank you, thank you, Bailey. 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
3: Thank you.
2: Which one is the most personal to you?
3: Help You Remember is probably one of the most personal, just for the fact that my uncle passed away of something called Lewy body dementia.
2: Yeah.
3: A couple years ago. And then right after that happened, we found out that my father-in-law, my wife's dad, has the exact same thing. And so we wrote this song. I just kind of had the idea for the song one night and called up my bass player, Tully Kennedy, who writes a lot of stuff for us, and we write together. And I said, man, I got this song, and I don't really know how to write this. Isn't what we normally do, but this is kind of the idea, and this is the title. And so we just kind of started working on it and kind of wrote it from a standpoint of, more like a live like you were dying type thing, to try and tie it all in and make it something special, and it's funny, I've heard reviews on the song. They, a lot of people, well, this is a song about a relationship gone wrong. And I'm like, well, I mean, maybe if you look at it that way, but that's not what it was written about. So hopefully, that message gets out there about what the song is really about, because I think there's a lot of people out there that are dealing with, whether it be dementia or Alzheimer's or any kind of stuff like that. When you're watching family members go through that, man, it's heartbreaking.
2: Yeah. If somebody is going through a heartbreak right now, which song would you tell them to listen to first off the album?
3: What's a little heartache gonna hurt? You know what I mean?
2: I love that song. I love that song.
3: Yeah. So, I don't know. I think there's a way to do, heartbreak songs to where they're not, like How Far Does a Goodbye Go? That's a heartbreak song that's like, that one's tough on the heart. But there's other ones that are can kind of be a little more lighthearted, and it's like, man, heartbreak ain't the end of the world. Maybe for a minute, and then you kind of move on and you go to the next thing. So I think there's a way to look at it like that, too.
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26: What are the chances you are listening to this while drinking a nice hot cup of coffee? If so, don't let me stop you. For years, we've been reporting on the health benefits of coffee, and that's not going to stop today. A new study, this one out of Harvard School of Public Health, found that coffee and tea could help lower your risk of developing dementia. People who enjoyed 1 to 3 caffeinated cups a day saw the biggest impact. In addition to the caffeine, coffee contains hundreds of bioactive compounds that can influence inflammation, glucose metabolism, vascular function, and oxidative stress. It's also possible coffee drinkers might be doing other things that keep them healthy. Eating a more balanced diet, getting plenty of exercise, sleep, not smoking, or drinking too much alcohol. And finally, staying socially active. I'm Dr. Sanjay Gupta, helping you live a better life.

Jason Aldean and Luke Bryan recently performed in Athens, Georgia to a huge crowd. And then this last week, they announced that they are going to be doing a bunch more of those shows. So make sure you get online, you check out when and where. Here's George Burge and Luke Bryan. By the way, Luke's going to be on the show this next Friday. Ride, ride, ride. I threw it.

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This is where the artists and fans of country music come together. Country Nights Live with Bev Rainey.

with Bev Rainey. That's the handle you need to look up on any of your socials. I'm talking about Facebook, Instagram, TikTok, TikTok. You can see videos of Jason Aldean on the show. Keith Urban in concert the other night. Seriously, Jason's coming up in two songs. Here's Keith's Kiss a Girl.

0: Turn it up. Jason Aldean is hanging with us on the show.
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0: Talk to me about Don't Tell On Me, because when I first read the title, I didn't expect it to be you talking to yourself like that. I always thought, that's so brilliant the way that's phrased.
2: Yeah, I thought that was a really cool song. I love it. A sense of this guy's going through it, and he's just kind of having a, heart to heart, really. Kind of talking to his heart, just going, hey, listen, I need you to, I know you're broken in half, but, you got to pull through tonight and don't let anybody know that that's how you're feeling and, help me out here kind of thing. So it's literally having a heart-to-heart with himself.
0: I love that. Okay, Easy or Gone. We finally got Brittany on a song with you, and it's not a love song.
2: Yeah, another change up for, and I always figure, people have been kind of asking if we were ever going to do a song together, and I knew that was going to happen at some point. I think a lot of times for me, it's always about finding the right thing. I don't ever want to feel like I'm forcing something to happen. So when the song comes in and it's something that I felt like, just would work for what she, I've listened to her sing for the last however long we've been together, 14 years almost. And so, I knew she's a great singer.

listening to Country Nights Live with Bev Rainey. That's me. 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

0: Jason Aldean and Luke Bryan just recently announced that they're going to be doing a few more shows together.
1: Well, Luke and I have been friends for a long time. I mean, we met, I don't know, probably somewhere around 2008, somewhere in the, maybe seven, I don't know. And just kind of hit it off, became fast friends, and ended up falling into a couple of these things like Buck Commander. We ended up becoming partners in that. And then, you know, that led to the E3 in Nashville. And so it's fun. I enjoy doing things with my buddies and being a part of things, kind of getting to enjoy it with them. And so it's been fun.
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2: Okay, so I'm kind of curious about the business end of things. You sold your catalog. Catalog went. Is this album part of that deal, or is this something separate?
3: This is something separate. The catalog we sold, it was actually the first 9 albums.
2: Okay.
3: And so then we did a double album called Macon, Georgia, that this is not part of that. And then the Highway Desperado album was not part of that, and this one's not. So it was kind of the first 9 we did, and then this is all new stuff now.
2: Nice. Everybody's saying that this album sounds like a throwback to Jason Aldean back in the day. What do you have to say about that?
3: If you like the throwback stuff from back in the day, then cool. I'm glad you feel like that, you know? And I think there's like flashes of it for sure. But I think part of, you know, being an artist and making records is you don't want to feel like you're making the same thing, you know? And so I feel like if you do that, you're not going to be around long. So for me, it was always important to, I don't know, just kind of go in a little different directions and try new things, and you know, whether people liked them or didn't, I felt like it was what we needed to do at the time. And you know, out of that came, you know, I mean, we would have never had Dirt Road Anthem or Burning It Down or, you know, some of those things had we not done that. And you know, I think on this record it's a little bit of getting back to some of that stuff, you know, a little bit of back to that sound. But it's like anything, any other album, I mean, there's things on there too that allow us, the songs kind of dictate where you go. And if I like the song, we're going to cut it, and then we'll figure out, you know, where that kind of leads us. But how far does a goodbye go and things like that? I mean, it's probably a little bit more of a throwback to the old school stuff, but there's some new school stuff too. So
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18: A better life with Dr. Sanjay Gupta.
19: You ever wonder why the same cold virus makes some people so sick and others not sick at all? Well, according to an interesting new study out of Yale School of Medicine, one key factor is how quickly the cells in their noses, called nasal cells, respond to the virus and contain it. It's called the interferon response, and it can vary for different people. Now, when that response gets inhibited, it can trigger a different reaction, which leads to excessive mucus production and inflammation. In other words, a cold that is a lot more miserable. Of course, there are other factors at play: your genetics, any underlying conditions, immunity from vaccinations or previous infections. If you are trying really hard not to get sick, high-quality masks, they can be very effective. Also, good old-fashioned hand washing. And remember not to touch your face. I'm Dr. Sanjay Gupta, helping you live a better life.
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If you missed any of Jason Aldean being on the show with us on Friday night, we're revisiting some of that conversation throughout the night tonight. Stick around. So good. So good. Here's Luke Holmes. Sleepless in a hotel room.

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This is Country Nights Live with Bev Rainey.

Jason Aldean has a brand new album out called Songs About Us. And in two songs, we'll find out what he has to say about remaking Dust on the Bottle with David Lee Murphy on that album. Here's Bailey Zimmerman's Religiously.

0: The name, the voice, the superstar. Yep, Jason Aldean is on the show.
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0: Well, we've got the new version of Dust on the Bottle with David Lee Murphy. Yeah. When I heard that, I was like, go, Jace, go, Jace. Yes, you picked the greatest song.
2: Well, and you know, the thing, one of the reasons we did that was because, you know, 90s country is having this big resurgence,
0: yeah.
2: You know, and I'm not going to go cut a 90s country record, but I already did the 90s country thing in the 90s, you know what I mean? I was there and playing the clubs and playing all these songs, but Dust on the Bottle last year was the 30-year anniversary from when that song came out.
0: 30 years
2: yeah,
0: already?
2: I think it came out in 95. I was a senior in high school, and so I was playing the clubs back then and playing that song, and been friends with David Lee for ever, 20 plus years, and probably almost 30 years now. And you know, and he was one of the first guys I wrote with when I came to town. He wrote Big Green Tractor for us.
0: Yeah.
2: And so it was cool to play that song. It was 30-year anniversary, and, you know, 90s, like I said, 90s country is having a little resurgence, so we just figured it'd be a cool thing to have on the record.
0: Any songs on the album that he wrote?
2: Loving Me Too Long, I think he was on that one for sure. And I'm looking at the track list again. I don't know, 20 songs, I can't keep up.
0: Yeah, no kidding.
2: But he's been a huge part of my career over the years, and, you know, he's had Miss That Girl off of one of the records, I know. I mean, just tons of album cuts and then some big singles too.
0: Yeah.
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That's me. 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
2: If you could go back and re-record any of your songs, which one would you re-record today?
3: I don't know. Probably the whole first album, because when I go back and listen to that album, it's like I sound so different as a singer now than I did then, and it's a little tough for me to go back and listen to that first album all the way through. So I'd probably just go cut the whole first entire record again.
2: And is that's partially about you, partially about like the technology has changed so much since back then? I mean, I feel like the sound is different just from the recording studio aspect.
3: Yeah, for sure. And I also think just as a band, you know, we've gotten better as a singer. I've gotten better over the years. My voice has changed a lot. A little deeper, just has a little more bottom end to it and stuff. And like, I don't know. If I listen to like this album and I go put on the first album, it's like I sound like I'm 12 singing that That's record. Funny. You know,
2: we were young. We were young.
3: That was a lot of whiskey ago.
2: That's a song right there.
3: No kidding.
2: A lot of whiskey ago.
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13: What are the chances you are listening to this while drinking a nice hot cup of coffee? If so, don't let me stop you. For years, we've been reporting on the health benefits of coffee, and that's not going to stop today. A new study, this one out of Harvard School of Public Health, found that coffee and tea could help lower your risk of developing dementia. People who enjoyed 1 to 3 caffeinated cups a day saw the biggest impact. In addition to the caffeine, coffee contains hundreds of bioactive compounds that can influence inflammation, glucose metabolism, vascular function, and oxidative stress. It's also possible coffee drinkers might be doing other things that keep them healthy. Eating a more balanced diet, getting plenty of exercise, sleep, not smoking, or drinking too much alcohol. And finally, staying socially active. I'm Dr. Sanjay Gupta, helping you live a better life.
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2026 looking like a big year for Low Cash. Bet the Farm is the name of their album this one is on. Check out the whole thing. It's called Wrong Hearts.

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The heart of country music beats strong across America. 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

Coming up in two songs, we're going to revisit the conversation I had with Jason Aldean on the show this last Friday. Hear what he has to say about new artists on the up. Here's Worm for the Wind, Ella Langley.

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3: Absolutely.
2: Back then, you got to pull over on the side of the street.
3: And I remember CMT had like a message board. Like, that was the big thing back then. And then MySpace, you know, and some of that stuff. But it wasn't like it is now where you can drop a song and, you know, drop a little 30-second video on the song. The next thing you know, that thing's viral and it's whatever. So, you know, there's a lot more, I feel like, at their fingertips to be able to, like, get their music out a lot quicker. And I feel like, you know, guys are taking advantage of that, you know, and it's a cool thing to see. I'm a little bit more old school where it's like, I'm not used to that. So, you know, I don't capture everything and I don't think like that. So I don't think, oh, I need to go shoot a 30-second clip and try to get this out there. I'm just like, I want to go make a record, go tour, do my thing. And, but I think it's been a big thing for those guys, you know, and the ones that are kind of taking advantage of that and getting it out there. It's been huge, and it's been big for the genre too. I mean, country music's bigger now than it's been, you know, in a long time. So
2: worldwide now.
3: Yeah, absolutely. Yeah. And we just got back from Australia, so you can kind of see where streaming has taken everything global. We were in Australia 10 years ago and people kind of knew the music, but not really. And then we go back this time now that streaming's a big thing and, you know, shows are packed and they're singing every word. So it's streaming has really kind of bridged the gap as far as that goes.
2: Totally has.
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That's me. Wake up tomorrow morning with Kincaid and Dallas. Spend your middays with Megan Marie. And ride home with Roger. 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

0: to check in with Blake Shelton and make sure that he's doing all right after all that flower planting, fields and fields and fields with Gwen Stefani. Here's Nobody But You.
1: Don't have to leave this town to see the world.

Jason Aldean was on the show with us on Friday. Had a chance to sit down and talk to him about the possibility of FGL being FGL again. His thoughts. Two songs away from hearing that. Here's How Far Does a Goodbye Go?

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2: So I got a chance to come to your surprise 31st album party. Everybody was at that. All the right players were at that. You had Brian Kelly and Tyler Hubbard up on stage together for the first time in I can't even count how long.
3: Yeah.
2: What's going on there?
3: Well, I mean, you know, those guys have been together for a long time, and then obviously, you know, kind of went their separate ways for a few years, and for whatever those reasons were, you know, kind of did their own thing. But, you know, I think ultimately, you know, and I would say this to both of them, I mean, they're never going to be bigger separately than they were together, you know what I mean? And so they were such an iconic duo in our format, and so many great songs, and as much as, you know, people like to see them, they want to see them together. And so I love the fact that they're kind of figuring that all out, and you know, probably going to make a new record and kind of go back out and start doing their thing together as a duo. I think that's what everybody wants to see. I'm excited for them, and, you know, happy to see them kind of working it out, figuring out what's going on, and kind of burying the hatchet, so to speak. And like I said, I've been friends with both those guys for a long time, and I want to see it just as much as anybody else. So yeah. I'm glad it's happening.
2: It's always good to have you on the show, Jace. Thank you so much.
3: Absolutely. Thanks for having me.
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19: What are the chances you are listening to this while drinking a nice hot cup of coffee? If so, don't let me stop you. For years, we've been reporting on the health benefits of coffee, and that's not going to stop today. A new study, this one out of Harvard School of Public Health, found that coffee and tea could help lower your risk of developing dementia. People who enjoyed 1 to 3 caffeinated cups a day saw the biggest impact. In addition to the caffeine, coffee contains hundreds of bioactive compounds that can influence inflammation, glucose metabolism, vascular function, and oxidative stress. It's also possible coffee drinkers might be doing other things that keep them healthy. Eating a more balanced diet, getting plenty of exercise, sleep, not smoking, or drinking too much alcohol. And finally, staying socially active. I'm Dr. Sanjay Gupta, helping you live a better life.
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Elena the other day. She entered the room, then she left the room. And then she came back and she was like, almost had a wardrobe malfunction. I just spun her around, was looking at her shirt. Here she is with Chase Matthew, All My Exes. Another

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Luke Combs is killing it right now with his tour going out on weekends, Ohio Stadium. It was a record, almost 100,000 people in attendance. You're sleepless in a hotel room.

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1: I usually, if there's 30 minutes before the show, I try to get everybody off the bus except for the band. 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You know, that's our thing. 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I have to have my time. It's nothing really crazy or different. And it's just, I got to clear our heads and get our rock on.
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8: What are the chances you are listening to this while drinking a nice hot cup of coffee? If so, don't let me stop you. For years, we've been reporting on the health benefits of coffee, and that's not going to stop today. A new study, this one out of Harvard School of Public Health, found that coffee and tea could help lower your risk of developing dementia. People who enjoyed 1 to 3 caffeinated cups a day saw the biggest impact. In addition to the caffeine, coffee contains hundreds of bioactive compounds that can influence inflammation, glucose metabolism, vascular function, and oxidative stress. It's also possible coffee drinkers might be doing other things that keep them healthy. Eating a more balanced diet, getting plenty of exercise, sleep, not smoking, or drinking too much alcohol. And finally, staying socially active. I'm Dr. Sanjay Gupta, helping you live a better life.

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That's me. 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

So Kelsey Hart just became a dad recently, and the months have been flying by for him with a new little one in the house. Love it. Here's Fireworks. Oh.

to Hardy. I say this every time I play this song, but man, oh man. Him, Eric Church, Morgan Wallen, and Tim McGraw all on one song. That's a feat, and he got it done. Here's MacArthur.

0: Riley Green on Marshalls. I mean, if you've been living in a cave, you don't know about this. You gotta check it out. It is so good. His acting debut, y'all. Here's Change My Mind on Country Nights Live.
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0: Always love having Jason Aldean on the show. That's Don't Tell On Me from his new album, Songs About Us. And by the way, they kicked off in Athens, Georgia the other day. A huge concert that has now been announced as several more concerts, like a handful more of, yes, Jason Aldean and Luke Bryan. They go way back.
1: Well, Luke and I have been friends for a long time. I mean, we met, I don't know, probably somewhere around 2008, somewhere in the, maybe seven, I don't know. And just kind of hit it off, became fast friends, and ended up falling into a couple of these things like Buck Commander. We ended up becoming partners in that. And then, you know, that led to the E3 in Nashville. And so it's fun. I enjoy doing things with my buddies and being a part of things, kind of getting to enjoy it with them. And so it's been fun.
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19: For years, scientists have been studying the association between depression and dementia. As you might expect, the relationship is complicated. But there's this new study out of the UK which found it's not just broad strokes. There are six symptoms of depression that are especially correlated with dementia risk years later. Number one, losing confidence in yourself. Two, not being able to face up to your problems. Three, not feeling warmth or affection from other people. Four, feeling nervous and anxious all the time. Five, not being satisfied with the way tasks are carried out. And finally, six, difficulty concentrating. What we could be seeing here is the impact of people becoming less social, or that certain changes in the brain lead to both depression and dementia. But dementia takes longer to manifest. If you notice these symptoms, talk to your doctor about it. I'm Dr. Sanjay Gupta, helping you live a better life.
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Rainey, thank you, thank you, thank you, thank you, as always, for hanging with us. No, you got a lot of choices, so appreciate you being part of our family. Big thanks to our producer, Justin Reimer. We'll see you again tomorrow, 7 o'clock. It's a date. Here's Shane Prophet's Long Live Country.

0: connected in this day and age. Things have changed a lot. I'm Dr. Sanjay Gupta, helping you live a better life.
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1: 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I ain't crawling in your bed. 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

0: Casey Musgraves, Loneliest Girl on the Overnight Ride off the brand new album, Middle of Nowhere. Celebrated the album release here in Nashville with a record signing, which, normal, album signing. She brought a Texas Longhorn, and it just greeted people in line and kind of walked around outside of the record shop. A little out of the norm.
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9: When it comes to the myriad reasons people don't get enough exercise, psychologist Diana Hill has heard them all. She's the author of a new book with a great title, I Know I Should Exercise, But. On a recent episode of my podcast, Chasing Life, Hill told me the number one reason people don't exercise is because they don't feel like they have enough time. She told us that she encourages people she works with to shift from an either-or mindset to a both-and mindset. Hill herself uses time at her son's baseball game to walk around the field cheering him on instead of sitting on the sidelines. She also recommends setting up your space at home, at work, in the car to facilitate movement. So every night before I go to bed, I lay out my workout clothes next to my bathroom sink so they are waiting there for me as a good reminder. I'm Dr. Sanjay Gupta, helping you live a better life.
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0: Hardy, Eric Church, Morgan Wallen, Tim McGraw, MacArthur on the overnight ride. I could not have been more wrong about who Morgan Wallen was going to walk out with this past weekend in Las Vegas. Now, night number two, we walked out with Matt Hanifin and Jack Eichel, part of Team USA, presented Morgan a gold medal from the Olympics. But on Friday night, Morgan walked out with nobody. I thought it was going to be Wayne Newton or Fernando Mendoza, who just got drafted by the Vegas Raiders. He got on stage and said, a lot of people are flaky in this town. Five people bailed on him last minute to walk out with him. I'm going to save my predictions for Indianapolis, but I think it'll be the Colts quarterback, Daniel Jones. We'll know at the end of this week who walks out with Morgan.
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Bailey Zimmerman, Chevy Silverado on the overnight ride. Had the chance to see Bailey live in concert this past Friday night. He did an encore with a t-shirt cannon and a custom Nashville Predators hockey jersey that said SpaghettiOs on the back. It doesn't make sense to me, but it makes sense for Bailey. It just works. Here's Stephen Wilson Jr. and Gary.

0: Austin. This is the Overnight Ride. Who's this?
1: Jeff the Joke Guy.
0: Jeff the Joke Guy calling in from Dallas, Texas. We'll make you laugh. We'll make you groan. We'll make you think, and you might be able to use one of these at work tomorrow. What do you got?
1: Okay, so this police officer pulls over a guy, and when he walks up to the car, he's shocked to see the whole back seat is full of all these different knives. And he goes, "What's up with these knives?" He goes, "Well, I'm a juggler. I juggle for a living." He goes, "Really?" He goes, "Yeah, you want to see?" The cop goes, "Sure, why not?" So the guy gets out, and they're standing behind the car. He starts juggling these knives, and it's amazing. He's doing wonderful. About that time, a man and a woman drive by, and he looks at the guy juggling those knives. He goes, "Damn, I'm glad I quit drinking. So brownie tests are getting to be ridiculous." This is Jeff the Joke Guy signing off.
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14: You know, one of the weirder things I've seen on social media lately is parents feeding their babies butter, like whole sticks of butter. They swear that it helps them feel fuller after meals and get a good night's sleep, among other things. There's actually something to this. You know, butter is full of fat, which a rapidly growing infant needs, but eating butter all the time results in, quote, boxing out other important nutrients they need as well. Spokesperson for the Academy of Nutrition and Dietetics told us she recommends half a teaspoon to a teaspoon melted and then added to a puree. Or as they get older, you can drizzle oil or melted butter over cooked vegetables, she told us. We never say just give butter by itself, and it's not the only source of fat she would recommend. Avocados, hummus, fish, they are great sources of fat as well. And also great foods to introduce. I'm Dr. Sanjay Gupta, helping you live a better life.
15: 5-1.

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If your Jeep needs a new starter, Chase Matthew has some tutorials over on his social media. 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Here's holding it down.

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0: It'll happen to most of us at some point in our lives. It's not just an emotional experience, it's a physical one too, often described as getting the wind knocked out of you, a knot in your stomach, trouble sleeping. I recently spoke about this with Dr. Yoram Yovel, a psychiatrist and neuroscientist. He was on my podcast, Chasing Life. Now, he told me heartbreak doesn't have to last forever. And while your inclination might be to withdraw, isolate, and shut down, it's often the opposite of what supports healing. One of the things that helps us the most is reconnecting to other people you love. And the reverse is also true, he said. If someone you care about is struggling, don't give up on them. You hold the power to comfort loved ones that are in deep physical or emotional distress. I'm Dr. Sanjay Gupta, helping you live a better life.
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0: Josh Ross, Hate How You Look on the overnight ride. He is working on a whole bunch of new music while at the same time renovating a cabin. 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
1: 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Second and third shifters, we are here for you. More of the overnight ride is next.
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9: You know, one of the weirder things I've seen on social media lately is parents feeding their babies butter, like whole sticks of butter. They swear that it helps them feel fuller after meals and get a good night's sleep, among other things. There's actually something to this. You know, butter is full of fat, which a rapidly growing infant needs, but eating butter all the time results in, quote, boxing out other important nutrients they need as well. Spokesperson for the Academy of Nutrition and Dietetics told us she recommends half a teaspoon to a teaspoon melted and then added to a puree. Or as they get older, you can drizzle oil or melted butter over cooked vegetables, she told us. We never say just give butter by itself, and it's not the only source of fat she would recommend. Avocados, hummus, fish, they are great sources of fat as well, and also great foods to introduce. I'm Dr. Sanjay Gupta, helping you live a better life.
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My name's Justin. This is The Overnight Ride. Megan Maroney has officially seen the stage for her Cloud 9 tour. Kicks off very, very soon. She did tell me it's going to be a whole bunch of pink, and she may be floating around. Here's Medicine.

0: Cody Johnson, The Fall on the Overnight Ride. Banks of the Trinity out June 26th will be 16 songs. But Cody said there were over 20 that he considered for the record. Didn't want to go over 20. Narrowed it down to 16. One of the ones that got cut, he did co-write with his wife, Brandy, a while ago. Now, she's not a songwriter, but he did write it with her. And I'm sure we'll hear it eventually. It'll probably be on the deluxe version that'll come out a year after this version comes out. I'm sure.
1: We get you through the night
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6: You and I have never met, but I'm willing to bet that there is something you would like to do, but you feel like you can't, that it's too hard, that you don't deserve it. A colleague of mine recently told me about this new book called Brave Shift, 30 Mindset Changes to Transform Your Life. It's written by a woman named Michelle Carrer. Carrer says the one thing most people forget when they set a goal is to attach a reason to it. Having that reason is big. Because when you don't want to do something that's necessary to reach your goal, you can go back to your reason to find the motivation you need. Try to frame your goal as something you want to achieve, as opposed to being a bad part of yourself that you want to change. That will make you more likely to succeed, as will asking for help. All of us need it, and it makes people feel good to help you achieve your goals. I'm Dr. Sanjay Gupta.

only Parker McCollum can point this out. My name's Justin. This is the Overnight Ride. I've never given any thought to this, but it's happened to me multiple times. You're going on vacation. You get on the plane. You notice someone. And then later on, you notice them at the front desk of your hotel. And then later on, you notice them at the pool at the hotel. There's always that one person from the flight. Feels like you're following them around. It's Parker killing me on the Overnight Ride.

I seem to be using the word belated a whole lot recently. My name's Justin. This is the Overnight Ride. Happy belated birthday to Eric Church and Ella Langley. Both their birthdays yesterday. Here's Ella. Be her on the Overnight Ride.

0: me told myself, hey, you can do this.
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Tucker Wetmore, Brunette on the overnight ride. New male artist, the ACM Awards. They give out some awards early. Tucker won his, was presented it by his mom on stage. I mean, just a proud moment. Kevin Powers, Shaboozy, Move On the overnight ride.

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1: Enjoy the weekend. 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
6: 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From the 11 Alert Team at KKTV, here's Southern Colorado's most accurate forecast.
7: Partly cloudy, but also mostly dry this morning. Increasing chances for a few showers and maybe a nice late thunderstorm later on this afternoon. Milder temperatures, highs around 70. With the KKTV 11 Alert Weather, I'm meteorologist Kevin Bloomberg.
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1: It's not that I'm mad at you. I'm just disappointed with you, society. Public restroom users.
2: Oh, that thing that happened to y'all.
1: No, it happened to Lauren yesterday, but it happened to me. It happened to me last time I flew on a plane. This happens now.
2: The plane thing blows my mind.
1: Mm-hmm. This happens on bathroom doors where it's not just like the little, it's not like a regular stall in a bathroom. It's the kind of bathroom where it's that luxe bathroom where you know, you're in your own enclosed space or room. And it's got that little thing you twist that on the outside says occupied or free.
2: Yeah, yes. Vacant yes. or not. Yeah.
1: Vacant or not.
2: Yeah.
1: It's got, you know, like it's green when it's vacant.
3: Green if it's open.
1: Yeah.
3: Yeah. And then red means that somebody's in there. Stop. Don't go.
1: Which means a different thing at the Brazilian Steakhouse, by the way. That's different. When you want more meat, it's green.
3: Really?
1: When you don't, it's red. Don't get that confused with the bathroom. Anyway, so at the baseball game.
3: Yep.
1: There were these bathrooms. Very nice, plush, full-on bathrooms. Like there's five or six of them.
3: Yes.
1: And Lauren went to go use the restroom.
3: Yes, and they're like the family ones. So it doesn't matter. It's not like a gender-specific one, you know?
1: Hold on. I'm the one with kids. Why did you use the family restroom? Because the other ones were taken.
3: This is where I was directed towards.
1: This was the only options
3: that were there in this little area that we were at. So anyway, I'm waiting to go to the bathroom. And when I finally get in there, somebody tries to open the door. They can't see. Why are you trying to open the door? There's no knock, nothing. When you see that it says vacant and everything, or not vacant, it says that it's occupied before that. So first of all, I'm just like, do you not read the door? Do you not see that it says occupied? Like, this person's trying to break in. And then I walked in on somebody who was using the bathroom because they didn't lock the door. But sir, come on, lock the door. It says it's open and the green signal's there.
2: Right.
3: So I'm going to walk on through and I didn't need to see you like that. Learn to lock the door.
2: That blows my mind that someone would go in and not lock the door.
3: Yeah, look. And then you're going to get all mad at me and be like, oh, hey, I'm in here. Okay, well, lock the door then, sir. I'm not trying to see you like this.
2: Right.
3: You didn't lock the door. It says green to go.

0: even see the restroom from your seat.
1: Yeah, or if the bathroom's behind you, I can't see what's going on behind me. So I go strolling to the bathroom.
0: Because you saw the green.
1: Yeah, because I saw the green. I open the door up, and there is a woman just sitting there who audibly gasped like a cartoon. Like, I open there, she went,
2: yeah, that's what they did to me yesterday, too. You didn't lock the door. What did you think was going to happen?
0: Right.
1: And I didn't know what to do. So I slammed the door, and I'm like, you got to lock it. And like,
2: I mean, like, oh, sorry. Backed away.
0: Did you make that face and do those hand gestures?
1: I made a face, and I sounded like movie 1940. You got to lock it. I was so upset at that person, you know? And so I sat back, and I'm like, okay, I really have to go to the bathroom. But I wasn't going to wait there. I didn't want a second encounter when she got out of the bathroom. So I went back to my seat. And then I went back later, and thankfully it was free, and there was nobody in there.
0: Okay, I have to wait a second. I got to just like.
1: You want video of this?
0: Yeah, I want to share just a video.
1: The show stops for Dallas's video content.
0: Because I need you to do that so Lauren can share it and show everybody what happens.
1: Yeah.
0: Go ahead.
1: There was a woman sitting in the bathroom on the plane. I closed the door. Slam it. You got to lock it. Streaming Kate in Dallas completely free
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1: Clothes are itchy. Look at my parts.
0: I don't like it. I think it's stupid. I'm not doing it.
4: You didn't lock the door. It says green to go. I'm coming through. I gotta pee.
5: Kincaid and Dallas.
6: Yeah, how you doing?
0: Was that boobies?
1: I don't know. Was it? Good morning. Welcome to Monday. It's the 4th of May.
0: Wow.
7: May the 4th be with you.
1: Oh, please.
7: May the 4th be with you, Kincaid.
1: Make it so. Everyone gets so mad in the Star Wars community when I bring up Star Trek references on May the 4th.
0: Don't even start.
1: They get really upset. I do it every year. I like to ruin your day every year with my Star Trek talk.
0: No fun.
1: Good morning. Hope you had a good weekend. Dallas, you were taking care of your husband and his tooth.
0: Lord, we were on dry socket watch this weekend. Why are you men so hard-headed when it comes to... telling you, why can y'all not follow directions?
1: Well, he wasn't following the care directions for his tooth that was extracted.
0: Well, okay, so Friday, mm-hmm. he had to have emergency, like, dental surgery because he woke up in the middle of the night. So it was a wisdom tooth he had to have taken out.
4: Okay.
0: And he brought home this whole, the paper and stuff, and he's doing most everything. But I kept trying to explain to him, you're not out of the woods. Sometimes 7 days in, you're still not out of the woods.
4: Yeah.
0: With your tooth and getting a dry socket.
1: If you don't know what dry sockets are, it's the worst pain you could ever feel.
0: Let me tell you something. It's right up there with a kidney stone.
1: Yeah.
0: That's the kind of pain. It feels like somebody has gotten down into your jaw and they've got a hammer and they're just hitting it as hard as possible.
1: And it's the nerves where they extract your tooth. You get that from using straws. All these things they tell you not to do after having a tooth taken out.
0: And he's been really good about that. But his problem is, he wants to do stuff. And I said, you have got to not do anything strenuous.
4: Yep. Yeah.
1: They tell you not to lift weights and don't go to the gym. Don't work out.
0: Don't do anything. Yeah. That's what I told him. I said, you've just got to rest for a few days. I'm telling you, trying to get that through his thick skull was like... Oh, it wore me out. But I told him, I said, you get one, you're going to the barn. You'll stay at the barn. You will stay at the barn until I can get you to the dentist because I'm not
1: going to. That's Dallas's dental rehab facility. Yeah. It's called the barn.
0: I said, I'm not dealing with it because he doesn't handle pain very well. Mm-hmm. And I just could not make him understand how painful this is.
4: It seems like men want to learn the hard way because Clay's in the same way. Yeah.
0: Why? Well, that one right there is too.
4: Yeah, you are like that.
1: I'm that one. That's my new name. Well, and the worst part is we forget and go through it all over again.
0: Oh, yep. I just don't understand. Yep. I don't understand. Oh.
1: I'm sorry. Well, I'm glad
0: he's slowly recovering.
1: It was
0: great.
1: Good stuff.
0: Fantastic.
1: Lauren, I live vicariously through you this weekend. I know that you said you weren't going to do much, but even you not doing much was probably way more than I did. What were you up to?
4: I did nothing, which was amazing. The only thing I did was see the Michael Jackson movie Saturday night, which it was incredible. It was so hard not to. I get now why I see videos of people singing and dancing in the theater. I looked around during the songs. Everybody was trying not to get up from their seats, but they were doing like a little boogie down in their dance and like
1: a butt shuffle.
4: Yes, and like slightly singing along. Like, ooh, it was catchy and groovy and fun.
0: I can't wait to see it.
4: It was really great. I didn't realize that the movie was based off of, like, there's going to be two parts. I didn't realize that this was just the first part of forming the Jackson 5, him leaving and going solo, and then it ends right pretty much as he officially goes solo. Yeah. So there'll be a part two.
0: But there's a lot more to come.
4: Yes, so definitely recommend seeing that. And then other than that, I just had a nice relaxing weekend, which was much needed. Got a lot done around the house.
0: I slept till 10 o'clock Saturday and Sunday.
4: I slept till 10 o'clock on Sunday. And I was like, who is she?
1: I would have slept till 10 o'clock. But of course, you know, the child who went to bed at 10 o'clock at night woke up like he was going to school at 6:45 and came in our bed. Miles
0: got up. I gotta tell you. I'd be cracking a whip. Get back in that bed right now.
1: No, you just try to keep sleeping and Miles just watches TV. I keep telling Aaron, I'm like, they're so different than I was. I would get up, even at 5 years old, I would get up, I'd make cereal, I'd sit downstairs right by the TV and wait till my parents came down. The thought of even climbing in my parents' bed while they were sleeping was never even an option.
0: Well, I would climb into the bed with my parents, but I would go right back to sleep.
1: You'd sleep next to them.
0: Yeah.
1: Yeah.
4: Yeah. I remember climbing into bed with my parents and they'd be like, let's go back to sleep. And for some reason, it would be better to fall asleep with them.
0: Yes.
4: Yeah.
1: No, he never goes back to sleep. No, you got to end up watching. And then the TV's so bright, whatever. So I have a question for Lauren.
4: Yes.
1: I gave you $20 on Friday before we left here.
0: What was that for?
1: I gave her $20 and I said, this is something special. I want you to take this. I want you to get a redo on that salad. She went to go buy a salad like last week and they gave her lettuce instead of the Cobb salad she had expected and deserved.
4: Yes, I asked for a Cobb salad with grilled chicken and the only thing I asked to be held on it was the tomatoes. And all they gave me was a box of lettuce. That's all they gave me.
1: And I said, please take this $20 and you go get you a salad. Did you get your salad?
4: I did not. I still have the $20. You can have it back.
1: Yeah, I'll take that money back.
4: I can show you.
1: Yeah, that's it.
4: When I was leaving work on Friday, I was just so tired, so just ready to get home that I didn't stop and do anything. And we just got takeout.
1: Well, with interest, that is $20.15. I expect that. You did not spend that.
4: Yeah, I'll give it to you.
6: Good morning. Welcome to Monday.
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0: Tucker Wetmore got a huge, I'm talking huge surprise over the weekend. I'll tell you what that was. Ooh, trouble with the Post Malone Jelly Roll Tour. We talked about this a couple of weeks ago, but now something's been done. I'll tell you what that is.
1: I saw what they said.
0: I
1: but
0: believe
1: it's,
0: it.
1: Yeah.
0: I
1: it.
0: yes.
1: Yeah.
0: And how about 2 million people on a beach for a concert? I'm out. But I'll tell you who did it. And it was crazy. Yeah.

0: Alice's Dish.
1: Tucker Wetmore got quite the surprise from Thomas Rhett while he was on stage in London.
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4: Wow, to find out you got best male artist for the ACM.
1: Best new male artist.
4: Well, he should have all the awards.
1: The cool thing, Tucker's mom came out to hand him the award.
5: Oh, that's so cool.
1: The ACMs come up on May 17th. Remember, you stream them on Amazon. Shania Twain will be your host.
4: I think that Thomas Rhett should interrupt more things with announcements. Dallas, when you get home, your stuff in the dryer. You left it. It's dry. Take it out. It's Thomas Rhett.
1: I have you to know I got it out last night.
4: Dallas, your fence still needs painted.
1: Yes, it does. All right. Post Malone canceled the start of his stadium tour with Jelly Roll. Now, a few weeks ago, we talked about the fact that tickets were not selling. A total of 6 shows were refunded, and the tour will now kick off June 12th in Indianapolis. He said he needs more time to finish his double album before the tour starts. But fans speculate it could have something to do with the recent reports of low ticket sales. Some of the shows were even offering discounts to try to move the tickets.
4: Dallas, can you please ask the coin?
5: Hang
4: on. Because here's what I think. I think the economy's terrible. Gas is expensive. We're trying to save.
1: Well, you did it last year.
4: A lot of people, that's what I was going to get to. A lot of people who saw you, you know, already saw you.
1: Yeah.
4: And I it's tough to justify those expenses.
1: Okay.
4: Does the coin agree with what he said, or is it what we think?
1: All right, I'm going to say heads agree, tails it's tickets.
4: Okay.
1: Tails tickets.
4: Tails tickets.
1: Ready?
4: All right.
1: Tails.
4: Tails tickets.
5: Yeah, that's what I thought. Okay.
1: That's what the coin says. Tails tickets sealed.
4: It's tough right now.
1: Yeah, it is. Everything's so tough.
4: You're trying to plan your summer, and you got to go, if I do this, I can't do this, this, and this. So it's tough choices being made.
5: And
4: everywhere.
5: Stadiums is very ambitious for them. That's a lot of people.
1: Yes.
5: Yeah.
1: Like I said, they did it last year, so take a year off for sure. Devil Wears Prada 2 exceeded projections by earning $77 million on its debut weekend. Y'all, I had no idea that it was this low, but the original in 2006, first of all, it's so hard to believe that it was that
4: years.
1: Long ago. The original in the first weekend only earned $27.5 million.
4: Wasn't that like one of those sleeper movies that more people saw? Like it kind of maintained over the weeks.
1: Yeah, because I did not see the first one at the movies. But then after I saw it, you know, on whatever it was I saw it on, I was like, oh my God, I love this.
4: Michael Jackson still made $50 million. In box office.
1: Yeah, I think they've already passed $400 million.
5: As someone who was at the movie theater this weekend, let me tell you, the movie theater industry is not struggling. Every single show that we saw or we tried to book tickets for was completely sold out, or there's one or two tickets left. The place was packed. Even Project Hail Mary, that's been out for over a month, we just looked just to see, sold out.
4: Well, you know what? These two movies are not superhero movies. Let's maybe make some more movies that we can be entertained by that don't necessarily need to be superhero movies. Doesn't have to be a Marvel movie to bring people in. What?
1: I love my superhero movies.
4: Why don't you go watch the old ones that no one saw?
1: I do. Right. You know what? I just rented Iron Man 3 the other night. I've seen it many times, but that's what Scott said. He's like, you just paid $20 rent a movie.
4: Why don't you just own a physical copy of that?
1: I know, I need to. And Shakira performed. I forgot she was doing this.
6: I
1: remember reading this story, and I thought, this is going to be crazy, and it was. An estimated 2 million people showed up for this free concert on Rio de Janeiro's Copacabana Beach. Saturday night.
6: Yes.
1: 2 million people? Uh-uh. Fly me over in a drone, but don't put me on the beach.
4: So you'd like to be flown over in a drone just to see what's happening?
1: Yeah, I'd like to see what's happening, but 2 million people, I don't want to be there.
4: Dallas is offering a new concert opportunity. This could so ruin the concert industry.
1: The flyover drone?
4: It's called Drone and Home, where you just fly over for a little bit, you catch one song, and then you
1: Wouldn't
4: go
1: that
4: home.
1: Be great?
4: Drone and Home with
1: Hits
4: Dallas.
1: Hits you up at the house, brings you over, lets you see a couple of songs, then it heads back and drops you off in your yard.
4: Drone and Home.
1: I'm all about it. I'm Dallas, that's a dish.
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16: 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That's a $60 value for just $30. 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

0: 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Dallas.
1: Would you like to know why, if you think it might be fun, going on this mission to Mars, the rules far exceed the excitement. The European Space Agency, they're launching a new experiment in Germany to see how humans cope in social isolation, but it is a buzzkill. Like, it might be fun at first. You'll literally beg them to let you out.

0: Kincaid and Dallas.
1: Little Kid Kincaid would have wanted to do this. Little Kid Kincaid would have wanted to travel in the stars and go and visit a different planet. Well, a few days ago, the European Space Agency launched a new experiment in Germany to show how humans are going to cope with social isolation, emulate parts of a potential future mission to Mars, kind of like an on-the-ground, this is what you're going to expect when you travel minus the weightlessness to Mars. There are going to be six participants who have voluntarily entered a sealed simulated space station. They're not going to be allowed out until August. The conditions inside this place, they're very controlled and structured. There's a whole schedule of experiments. You know, it's not like you're just in there hanging out. They have things for you to do. If you thought that this might be something interesting, you've got to know the rules. Are you ready?
2: I'm ready.
3: Tell us, please. Tell us. I can't wait. I need to know.
1: These are the rules of the experiment. Here we go. The rules are as follows. You must submit to regular blood tests.
3: Okay, I can do that.
1: You can't communicate or make eye contact with medics or other officials. You get instructions and routines through short audio briefings. They only want you chatting with people inside. In other words, you don't get to be stimulated by anybody outside the space station.
3: Oh, you can't make eye contact?
1: No, that's because they only want, because that's, that will, you know, it's a social experiment.
2: I'm not living without stimulation.
1: It's not so bad, Dallas. You must exercise for an hour every day.
3: Okay, I can do that. No problem.
2: Yeah.
1: You can only shower for 5 minutes twice a week.
3: Nope.
2: Oh,
3: you're
2: out.
3: That was my breaking point.
2: Ugh.
1: You have limited clothing and laundry facilities on this simulated space station.
3: That's not a deal breaker,
2: I guess. Can you be naked?
1: I don't think they want you naked in the space station,
3: Dallas.
1: Are
3: the clothes comfy?
1: I don't know. I assume so. It's like a jumpsuit. I would assume so.
2: Okay.
1: You only get to eat ration, prepackaged space-style foods.
3: I'm out.
2: I'm out.
1: There are no fresh fruits or vegetables.
3: Nope.
1: There are no restaurant foods.
2: No.
1: There's also no alcohol or energy drinks.
3: Out. Yeah, no, can't do it.
1: This is where I'm out. Tea and, wait for it, coffee are very limited.
3: I could do without.
2: Yeah, I could do without that.
1: You're allowed just one 2 hour call with family once a week.
2: That's it. Yeah, that's a long time to talk on the phone.
1: I was thinking, that's kind of torturous. I don't think I have enough to say.
2: I don't want to talk 2 hours.
1: Yeah, right? Can I just do a bunch of different calls to different people?
2: Right.
1: You're only allowed one small shoebox of personal items. You only get privacy in your tiny sleeping pod and in the bathroom.
3: Ugh.
1: And you can only sleep at regulated times. Dallas, between 11 p.m. and 7 a.m. That's much too late.
2: I'm out.
3: 11 p.m.? What are they doing all night long? Yeah.
1: Well, they're not doing what you think. Forming relationships with other travelers is frowned upon because it could impact team dynamics and performance. There's a strict no hooking up on the space station rule.
2: Well, that's the only reason I'd want to go to space is to hook up.
1: A trip to the moon, that takes only 4 days, but traveling to Mars is going to take 6 months. That means astronauts will be trapped together in confined quarters with limited resources as they journey further away from home. That's why they're doing
3: that. That means no kissing for 6 months? I can't do it.
1: Nope, you're out.
3: I'm out.
1: Yeah, I'm done too.
2: No. First of all, you got to go to bed late. No alcohol, no fruits and vegetables. Are you kidding me?
3: You're going to torture yourself.
1: I do not know if these people are being paid or if they're volunteers. I don't know if it's a job. I don't
2: know.
1: You'd have to pay me for this.
3: It almost sounds like you're going to jail.
1: Straight to jail.
2: I think I'd rather go to jail.
3: Yeah, at least you get TV time and you can kiss people if you want.
2: Exactly.
1: Maybe a conjugal visit.
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0: Are you smarter than Kincaid?
1: Judging by the energy she has this morning, Caitlin's so going to win. Good morning, Caitlin. Welcome.
2: Good morning.
1: Caitlin, what do you do for a living? Because when you called in, you were the most awake person on the phone, in the room, in the building. What do you do?
2: I am a nurse over here at Kinnison Hospital. Happy Nurses Week to all the nurses out there.
1: It's Nurses Week.
3: Yes.
1: You know how much we love our nurses. Thank you, thank you, thank you for everything
2: thank
1: you do.
2: You.
1: Y'all don't get enough credit. The doctors hardly do anything. Thank you. I'm sorry. We love you. Thank you, nurses. Thank you.
2: Thank you so much.
1: Dallas, did you lean heavy on the medical questions, not knowing that Caitlin would get through this morning?
3: I did not. I did not. I had no idea what... that you would be going up against a nurse today.
1: All right, this will be pretty interesting.
2: Oh, no.
1: You know how it works, Caitlin. There are five questions. I'm leaving the room. I wish you the best of luck. I'm feeling spry. Good luck.
2: Oh, thank you.
3: He's looking spry the way he's getting out of here.
4: Look how fast he's moving.
5: There is a Whopper on there.
3: Wow. Y'all, Kincaid's having a Whopper for breakfast.
6: Which is
2: oh, my gosh.
6: It's just a normal Whopper, I found out. I thought maybe they might put egg on it or something. No, it's just a normal
3: It's just a Whopper.
6: Just in the morning.
3: What were you going to say, Caitlin?
2: I said, that actually sounds kind of good.
3: Okay. Well, we just have weird body clocks, and we like hamburgers and stuff like that in the morning. Okay, anyways, here we go. What is question number one? What is the capital of Spain, Caitlin? The capital of Spain.
2: Capital of Spain, Madrid.
3: Okay. Question number two. Which is the only vowel on a standard keyboard that is not on the top line of letters?
2: E?
3: You said E? Okay. Question number three. What did the crocodile swallow in Peter Pan?
2: A clock.
3: Okay. Question number four. Who was the first American to go into space?
2: Louis Armstrong.
3: No. You know what? I'm gonna go ahead to say what you were gonna say.
2: Neil Armstrong.
3: All right. Question number five. In what state did the first official American baseball game take place?
2: I feel like I should know this. My husband's such a baseball nerd. I'm gonna go New Jersey.
3: Okay. All right. Let's get him back in here.
5: Code blue. Sorry.
3: We were just having some fun talking about your Whopper.
6: Yeah.
3: We were talking about your Whopper.
6: Yeah.
1: So personal without me in the room.
6: I know she agrees that it sounds good right now.
3: Yeah, she said it sounds pretty good.
1: I learned that you can get Whoppers now for breakfast at Burger.
3: So he's very excited.
1: Very excited.
2: I heard.
1: Thank you.
2: Yeah.
3: Okay, Kincaid, question number one. And by the way, Caitlin.

0: Just send her the shirt at this point.
1: A clock.
0: A clock?
1: Yeah.
0: That's not how you tell time.
1: It's a long story, but I'm not even going to explain it to you. Caitlin did get that one right. Question four. Who was the first American to go into space?
0: The first American to go into space.
1: Into space.
0: The first American. It wasn't Gus Grissom. Was it Gus Grissom?
1: No. Alan Shepard. Yes, Alan Shepard.
0: In the Mercury program. Yes. Yeah, I should know that.
1: To begin with, Caitlin said Louis Armstrong.
0: Louis Armstrong. I see the planet from up above.
1: And question number five, which Lewis. Caitlin got this one right, I was like, whoa! In what state did the first official American baseball game take place?
0: New York.
1: Nope.
0: What was
1: New
0: it?
1: Jersey.
0: New Jersey. Caitlin, you are so much smarter. What was your grand total?
1: Her total was 3, and yours was 0.
0: I am a goose egg today, Caitlin.
1: You
0: congratulations.
1: You are smarter than Kincaid.
0: That's great. And unlike the tech who did my last blood draw, I'm sure you could find the vein in one shot. Caitlin, hang on. We'll grab all your info. Thank you for being smarter. We love our nurses.
1: Wow.
0: That's Caitlin, who's amazing. Waking up Southern Colorado.
1: We are Kincaid and Dallas on Colorado's Cat Country 95.1.
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7: At first I made fun of this, and then I saw the videos from the employees over the weekend, and then I felt awful. But when we get back, this guy thinks he's able to pull it off. He has millions of dollars in pledges to buy something that failed on Friday. Hang on.

0: couldn't escape it this weekend. I mean, except for those who went to the ticket counter on Saturday going, wait, why can't we fly? Spirit Airlines shutting down. It was bewildering to me as somebody who literally a week out starts refreshing my phone every hour to see the latest departure info when I'm flying somewhere. But I'm also the guy who gets to the airport 5 hours early because I can't help myself. But all the people who had no idea, who just, they were just living in their own world off the grid and didn't know what was going on with Spirit. We had a coworker across the hall. She flew out Friday afternoon on Spirit. And I sent her a message like, you're making history. Are you doing this to have something to talk about on your show? She's like, don't say that. I'm hoping for a good outcome. And she had to make arrangements to get back.
1: Wow.
0: Different airline.
2: Yeah, I bet where she went. Delta.
0: Yes, Dallas, yeah. Proponent
1: she'll
0: of Delta.
1: To Delta.
3: Okay, in their defense, though, I feel like this Spirit closure came out of nowhere. Like, I understand a couple weeks ago we were talking about that they might get bought out.
0: Well, a couple weeks ago, remember we were talking, they got voted best airline in that one poll?
3: Yeah, and then, so I do feel like that's nowhere.
2: You? That was a lie. I don't know who made that up. Somebody made it up.
0: But you couldn't help but feel bad for the employees who are posting on social media over the weekend.
3: I saw somebody post a picture of two Spirit planes saying goodbye to each other. And I felt bad for the planes.
0: Did you see the pilot, the Spirit pilot? It was his last flight before retiring. And he flew home on Southwest. And the Southwest crew arranged for the water cannons.
3: Aww.
0: That's something they do for pilots who retire. And they arranged for it even though he was a passenger, which was really nice of them.
2: Oh, I love that.
0: The community is really tight. They will get together when someone needs something or to recognize someone who is retiring like that. But then there's this guy. I don't want to say he's raised because he's got pledges over $20 million. He wants to resurrect the airline.
4: Spirit Airlines just went bankrupt, right? I'm the guy that flew Spirit Airlines for 24 hours straight. There's more than 250 million individuals over the age of 18 in the United States. Now, if we took only 20% of them and paid basically the average fare of a Spirit Airlines flight, which is somewhere around $30 to $40, we could buy Spirit Airlines. This is a genius idea. We nationalize Spirit Airlines. Owned by the people. Airline's gone. We make a new airline. Let's buy an airline. I should make a Venmo for this.
2: Did you put the Norman Greenbaum behind
0: here? No, he did. Spirit in the Sky. It's been the theme song lately.
3: Also,
2: what?
3: $30 to $40 is the average airplane ticket?
0: Yes.
3: Maybe a couple of years ago, I've been flying Spirit, and there's still $100 a ticket, which I understand is cheaper than the other airlines, but then they get you on the hidden fees.
0: Yeah.
2: Yes.
0: If you truly just want to leave with the clothes on your back and go somewhere last minute, it was great if... Sad to say, if someone passed away and you had to be there now, and it would have cost so much money to fly on like a Delta or something else. But no, it's sad for those who knew what they were getting into by getting on the airline. It's it's one less option, and sadly, less competition means that everybody can raise their prices.
3: Mm-hmm.
0: It's unfortunate.
2: Yeah, I just feel so bad for all the people that lost their jobs.
3: Yes.
2: Very sad.
3: Yeah.
0: So I hope they find something else, and I hope that already you could see, and you know, I saw over the weekend too that JetBlue was not far behind from being in trouble, but this might actually help JetBlue now because of all the added passengers.
2: Other people. So. My question was, I kept thinking about what if they were not at their home hub? How did they, like the flight attendants and the pilots and stuff, did they ground the plane right there?
0: Yeah, wherever they were, when they shut down operations, which was early on Saturday morning, wherever they were, that was it.
3: Wow.
0: And so I'd heard that their unions were helping them get back because they were kind of just there.
2: Wow.
3: Yeah. I can't believe they did. Yeah, they just shut it down like that without making sure everyone got home where they needed to.
0: Well, because there's no crew scheduling to help you get back. There's none of that. So it's really, really interesting to see.
2: The only thing that we can equate that to is when we were shut down when COVID happened.
3: Yeah.
2: Remember?
0: Yeah, we were told don't go to work.
2: They called us on Tuesday and said, don't come back to the station tomorrow.
0: But we still had jobs. You just had to do it remotely. But that
2: was so weird. Like, you can't go back and get any of your stuff. You can't be up there.
0: We didn't expect that call. That was totally bizarre.
2: I know.
0: So.
2: Well, I just feel bad for all those people.
0: Yeah, our thoughts are with the employees. We hope that you find something else.
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0: Kincaid and Dallas, and you're almost in time for all. But wait, there's more, which is silly news from around the world, like ridiculous news. Like, people are so obsessed over Pokemon that this man, he camped out in the store so that he could have access to the first batch of new cards. How do you think this ended, Dallas? Take a guess.
2: Probably not good.
0: Mm-hmm.
2: Bet he went to jail.
3: He didn't catch them all?
0: They caught him. Details on the way. Dallas.
2: Y'all, we've had so many Pokemon stories in the last, like, three or four months.
3: It's back.
2: Yeah. It's crazy.
0: It's a currency at this point.
2: Have you ever heard the story when someone goes in and they have a medical procedure or something's going on with them, they're in the hospital, and they wake up and they're speaking a different language?
0: Yeah, it's crazy.
2: Okay, I've got quite the story about just that coming up. Lauren?
3: They are calling it the most uncomfortable ballpark proposal of all time. And it happened yesterday.
2: Oh, yes. I hate it when this happens.
3: It was a rough one.
0: Only no.

0: 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She's a cowgirl and an army wife.
1: She's coming up after us at 10 on Colorado's Cat Country 95.1.
2: But wait, there's more. Kincaid in Dallas.
3: Things you cannot do. Hide inside a store while they're closed so you can get to the Pokemon cards first. That's what a 45-year-old man allegedly did. Arrested for burglary, hiding inside a closed Best Buy store in Pasadena ahead of a Pokemon card release. His name is Patrick Keys, which is ironic because he didn't have the keys. He was discovered by employees monitoring live security feeds at 1 in the morning as he walked through the store. Pasadena police responded to the call and found no signs of forced entry. Keys remained inside when the store was closed. He was arrested without incident. At the time, Pokemon fans were camped outside of the store anticipating the new card drop.
0: Are you holding back a Whopper burp?
3: I was totally holding back a burp and I stifled it. Yeah.
4: You did well, I thought.
3: So thank you very much. I tried my best. Literally, it is, you know, this is modern day treasure hunting.
0: So getting to these cards first. He didn't steal the cards. He just wanted to be in the store to get them first.
3: Well, it's interesting, though, that they are getting him on burglary. I can't help but wonder if it was his motive to steal them maybe while the store was closed and walk out when it opened, or whether he just wanted to get there first. You know what I mean?
0: Because
3: he was there
0: crazy
3: at 1 in the morning. Store was closed.
0: Yeah.
3: He's hiding in the store. I don't know, but then he's walking around. Dude, they have cameras. They don't shut the cameras off overnight.
0: Right. And probably motion sensors
3: on their
0: alarms and stuff.
3: So, yeah.
0: Crazy.
3: But wait, there's more. Dallas.
0: Okay, he's an American man. He's in his 50s. He has prostate cancer. And they think the cancer is what caused this. He developed an uncontrollable Irish accent.
4: What?
0: Yep. This happened during treatment. Duke University and the Carolina Urologic Research Center, the researchers published the case in the British Medical Journal, calling it the first foreign accent syndrome case linked to prostate cancer. The patient maintained the Irish language for 20 months.
3: 20
0: of
3: months?
0: Treatments.
4: 20 months of sounding like a leprechaun.
0: 20 months.
3: And then did he all of a sudden, did it fade away or just stop? Do we know?
0: He died.
3: Oh, no.
0: Although he lived in England during his 20s and had distant Irish family connections, he never spoke with an Irish accent previously. Doctors believed that this was some kind of neurological disorder, and it's caused by the syndrome where cancer patients, their immune systems attack brain and nerve tissue. His accent was uncontrollable, present in all settings, gradually becoming just persistent. Only two other cases like this have ever existed, both involving women patients between 2009 and 2011.
4: Wow.
0: Isn't that crazy?
3: Fascinating.
4: Yeah, it really is.
0: I just wake up and you're
4: top of the morning to y'all.
3: Yeah, exactly. It's bad enough. You're trying to fight cancer, and then
0: right,
3: this on top.
0: And this on top of it, yeah.
3: You become a spectacle, which is, yeah, I'm sure, nothing he wanted.
0: Yeah. Without a doubt. Lauren, what you got?
4: Okay, so it has been, if you're a Boston sports fan, it's been a rough year for you. You started with the Patriots losing really badly in the Super Bowl. Then the Red Sox have sucked all year. The Celtics blew their 3-1 lead over the weekend, and same with the Boston Bruins. And then yesterday at Fenway Park, they put up on the big screen a couple who the man was proposing to his girlfriend. And the crowd starts going crazy. Everyone's super excited and happy. And then you just see her look extremely confused, scared. The crowd goes silent and she goes, I don't know. For the camera to then just quickly cut away. Yeah, this went viral yesterday on Twitter and everywhere online. People were saying, who were at the game, they were like, wow, I just saw the worst proposal ever. If anybody got video of that, please post it. And then, of course, a few people did. It was posted a couple hours later. And yeah, that's a rough one.
3: And we post it too, just so you can see what not to do.
0: Looks like no one's
4: no one's getting a ring in Boston this year.
3: I've had friends who proposed and they were told no. And it's like when they came to me and said this, like, why would you even think that she would want this,
4: yes,
3: man? You two are barely hanging on.
0: Wouldn't you discuss that beforehand?
4: To say, like, to propose to somebody, there had to have been some discussions beforehand. Mm-hmm. If you're just doing a proposal out of nowhere, you almost deserve to get a no.
3: I agree. I agree.
4: There's got to be a lot of planning. And
3: the people who are in bad relationships who think that that's going to change everything. Oh, I'm going to propose. That'll make everything better. They're the same people. Oh, having a baby would fix this marriage.
4: Oh, no. God.
3: You know?
4: Mm-mm. I'll never forget when I was in middle school. It was after school.
3: Who proposed to you?
4: No. Oh. This happened on the loudspeaker. One of the teachers went over the loudspeaker and proposed to his girlfriend who was visiting him after school hours.
3: And
4: he said, her name was like Samantha or something. Samantha, will you marry me? And she went up to the office where you'd make the PA announcements. And she told him no.
0: Oh, no.
4: But the whole school had heard it.
3: Samantha.
0: Wow.
3: Will you marry me? No.
4: Detention.
3: Okay, well, we're serving Salisbury steak in the cafeteria now, and recess will happen in 10 minutes.
0: Someone just sent a text that said, don't ever talk about Boston sports.
4: Hey, listen, as a New York sports lover, I love to see Boston's downfall right now. But wait, that's all.
3: Thank you.
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0: She's riding horses in the day and watching Netflix at night. 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
3: 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Here's a little bit of what's coming up.
30: To be honest, I really just like the space. I like the atmosphere there. I love their smoothie bar, and I just go there with my laptop and use it as kind of an offside workspace.
3: I'm just going to say this. You and he have very different reasons why you go to this place. And he's got his reasons as to why he does this in a place you'd never think to hang out at. That's next. See you on.

independence. Think I could tell you that first sentence, but then I'm lost. I can't begin to count the theories

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0: Kincaid in Dallas. It's not Dallas. I don't know. Looking down on us and talking down to us and doing all the things down to us. But it's Dallas about to give us a warning that if you don't pay attention to a certain event happening this coming weekend, you are doing someone really important in your life a huge disservice. The soapbox is yours. Actually, we have a step stool. No one has a soapbox. Dallas.
1: Let me tell you something. Y'all know this. Things would fall apart without mom. More than half of mothers believe their households would collapse within a day without them.
0: Oh, yeah.
1: 2,000 moms were surveyed. The study found 58% of mothers said things would crash and burn without their daily management. Moms identified most strongly as cleaner, followed by chef. Other common roles include guidance counselor, event planner, chauffeur. Despite handling multiple responsibilities, only 27% viewed themselves as family CEOs. The research revealed moms average just 6 hours of sleep nightly.
2: Moms are superheroes. They really are.
1: 42% lack in quality rest for weeks. Nearly half spend their time in survival mode, while 49% constantly remind family members about tasks and schedules.
2: You know how many moms listening are going, I told you. I'm listening to them.
1: Yeah. So they always come up with like a salary for a stay-at-home mom.
0: Yeah, if you were to be paid.
1: Seen it lately, but
0: the equivalent.
1: The last time that I saw it, it was over $200,000.
2: Worth every penny.
1: As it should be.
2: Yeah.
0: I appreciate you. They do so much. Thank you, moms. We love you.

0: Dallas's Dish.
1: Tucker Wetmore got a huge, I'm talking huge surprise over the weekend. I'll tell you what that was. Ooh, trouble with the Post Malone Jelly Roll Tour. We talked about this a couple of weeks ago, but now something's been done. I'll tell you what that is.
0: I hate to say, I saw what they said.
1: I don't believe it. And how about 2 million people on a beach for a concert? I'm out. But I'll tell you who did it, and it was crazy.

0: Dallas's Dish.
1: Tucker Wetmore got quite the surprise from Thomas Rhett while he was on stage in London.
2: If I could direct all your attention to either this screen or this screen over here.
3: What's up, Tucker? Thomas Rhett here. It's trash. But other than that, I just want to say congratulations on winning ACM Male New Artist.
4: Wow, to find out you got Best Male Artist for the ACM.
1: Best new.
4: New male.
1: Male artist.
4: Well, he should have all the awards.
1: The cool thing, Tucker's mom came out to hand him the award.
5: Oh, that's so cool.
1: The ACMs come up on May 17th. Remember, you stream them on Amazon. Shania Twain will be your host.
4: I think that Thomas Rhett should interrupt more things with announcements. Dallas, when you get home, your stuff in the dryer. You left it. It's dry. Take it out. It's Thomas Rhett.
1: I have you to know I got it out last night.
4: Dallas, your fence still needs painted.
1: Yes, it does. All right. Post Malone canceled the start of his stadium tour with Jelly Roll. Now, a few weeks ago, we talked about the fact that tickets were not selling. A total of 6 shows were refunded, and the tour will now kick off June 12th in Indianapolis. He said he needs more time to finish his double album before the tour starts. But fans speculate it could have something to do with the recent reports of low ticket sales. Some of the shows were even offering discounts to try to move the tickets. Devil Wears Prada 2 exceeded projections by earning $77 million on its debut weekend. Y'all, I had no idea that it was this low, but the original in 2006, first of all, it's so hard to believe that it was that long ago.
4: Yeah.
1: The original in the first weekend only earned $27.5 million.
4: Wasn't that like one of those sleeper movies that more people saw? I think so. Kind of maintained over the weeks.
1: Yeah, because I did not see the first one at the movies. But then after I saw it, you know, on whatever it was I saw it on, I was like, oh my God, I love this.
4: Michael Jackson still made $50 million in box office.
1: Yeah, I think they've already passed $400 million.
5: As someone who was at the movie theater this weekend, let me tell you, the movie theater industry is not struggling. Every single show that we saw or we tried to book tickets for was completely sold out, or there's one or two tickets left. The place was packed. Even Project Hail Mary, that's been out for over a month, we just looked just to see, sold out.
4: Well, you know what? These two movies are not superhero movies. Let's maybe make some more movies that we can be entertained by that don't necessarily need to be superhero movies. Doesn't have to be a Marvel movie to bring people in.
1: I love my superhero movies.
4: Why don't you go watch the old ones that no one saw?
1: I do. All right. I just rented Iron Man.

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1: Wouldn't that be great?
0: Drone and Home with
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0: There's a reason why Dallas is my at-work soulmate. We are so alike in that we are literally voyeurs. That's why you and I like going to the airport early. We like drinking a little bit in the morning.
1: We do indeed.
0: And we like watching people and coming up with backstories. We like, we like playing the game.
1: We just make stuff up in our minds.
0: Yeah, like I'll see a couple and where one person's a lot older than the other, and I'll say, daughter or girlfriend, mm-hmm. and the Dallas will be like, ooh, girlfriend. Like, we'll play these dumb games.
1: Yes.
0: We're voyeurs.
1: We can tell by body language.
0: Yeah. Oh, they're making out. I mean, unless they're from...
3: It's completely different than what I do at the airport. I'm very much get in, get out. Oh, if I have time,
1: Lord,
3: I'll stop and get a drink.
1: We love to linger. We just love to linger. No, and
0: you
1: look.
0: Lauren, you live in an apartment. When I lived in an apartment, that was like a wealth of entertainment because you would hear things passing by doors. It was almost like an ongoing a saga. You pass by doors, you hear ongoing conversations. I would linger sometimes in the hallway and hear people argue.
3: Yeah, no, I hear my neighbors sometimes. We have somebody, I believe they live below us. We constantly hear their baby crying. I also live kind of downtown, right in the city. So there's also a lot just going on outside of our window. There's always commotion.
0: And then sometimes you see an eviction notice.
1: From the window to the wall.
3: Yes.
0: To the eviction notice on the wall. You'll see sometimes, like, ooh, what happened?
3: Yes, we did. We saw that a couple of weeks ago. Yeah. We saw on the door of one of the apartment complex building rooms in our complex.
0: Yeah.
3: It said, you have not paid your rent in over 2 months. You need to contact the leasing office or you will be evicted immediately.
0: So we thought we would feed our nosiness this morning. We're calling this bit, hey, what are the neighbors up to?
1: Oh.
0: So we thought maybe you could call in. Now, we don't know where you live. We don't know anything. Don't say names. Just, hey, good morning, KK. Good morning, Dallas. So this couple next door, they got three kids. They've been married for as long. I mean, they've been married for years. But I don't see his truck in the driveway. It hasn't been there in like a month. I saw the wife at 2 a.m. hugging on this guy who got into a CRV.
3: Ooh.
0: I don't think that's the husband.
1: Look out. Look out. I've got one going on in my neighborhood right now. Oh, okay. So I met the couple that lives in this one house. They have the most immaculate yard I've ever seen in my life. And I stopped and told the lady one day, I was like, oh, your yard looks fantastic. And then I saw the husband walk in and I was like complimenting the yard. But the neighbor next door to him, beautiful home. New. All these houses are new. They just put a storage container in their backyard. I'm talking a big one.
0: Like a pods container?
1: No, like on a train.
0: You know what I'm talking about.
1: A cargo. I want to know what is going on.
0: Like it looks like this could be headed to the Strait of Hormuz.
1: Yes. Yeah. I need to know. And I was like, at least paint it to match the house or something. It looks so ugly. I know these other
0: people. Yeah, it's a shipping container.
1: Shipping container. That's the word I was looking for. I was like, what do they have in there? I got so many questions.
0: They're hiding something in there.
1: So many questions.
0: Crates of something.
1: Hmm.
0: So we thought we'd ask you this morning, what are your neighbors up to? You have a whole backstory. Like, you and your spouse are obsessed with looking across
1: the street. And you know my neighbors, and you know what's going on.
0: Tell us what's going on. What are the neighbors up to?
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1: I'm the sane one on the show.
0: And I'm the one with kids. I'm just exhausted. Dallas has time to rescue animals and be nice to people.
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1: It's the best country with Kincaid and Dallas on Colorado's Cat Country 95.1. Kincaid and Dallas getting nosy. What are your neighbors up to? Isaac, good morning. Don't say any names. What are your neighbors up to, Isaac?
2: So I live in the dorm at UGA, and my neighbors are arguing all night long at like 4 a.m. and stuff. And then like last week, I caught one of them leaving, and he was like, man, I hate this guy. He brings in a different girl every other day.
1: That can make you jealous, especially if you haven't had much social interaction with ladies. And so you get kind of sad. Yeah. And so he was upset that this guy would just bring home. It's hard to rest sometimes. Yeah. So he wasn't happy about that.
3: You got a different girl there all the time.
1: That was my roommate, Ryan. He would do that. My freshman year. I was only there for 7 months. But, yeah. Man, what's your major going to be, dude?
2: Right now, it's biochemistry and molecular biology.
1: Wow.
3: Smart.
1: Good for you, man. You're making your parents proud. That's awesome. Thank you for listening to our show. We appreciate you. It's a college guy. Listen to what's going on at the dorm. College neighbors. Endless fun there. Hi, Shia.
4: Good morning.
1: What are the neighbors up to?
4: So my neighbors across the street, it's a married couple. They have two kids. Every morning, the husband and wife leave for work. Somehow, the wife always comes home, and I only get to see it on my days off. But the wife comes home, and another car comes. They are the type of house that's filled with tons of cameras, motion sensors, everything like that.
1: She changed the password.
4: So the husband always sees there's motion at the house, but he's under the assumption she's at work.
1: Mm. Oh, she is.
4: And the cops always get called.
1: The cops get called?
3: What? Wow. And
4: all you see is the man running through the backyard to get to his car.
1: What?
3: Holy cow.
1: Shia, do you have a guest room?
4: I do.
3: We need to come stay there for a day.
1: Hang out with you for the day. We want to see what's happening.
3: Wow.
1: And the cops
3: get
1: called.
3: Crazy.
1: Oh, that's fascinating. Shia, thank you. I love this. What are the neighbors up to?
3: Wow.
1: Hi, Charlotte.
5: Wow. Hi.
1: What are your neighbors up to?
5: Okay, so I have these one neighbors. They have like maybe 4 or 5 kids. And I never, ever see the parents leaving the house except for late at night when one car will leave. And they also don't watch their kids.
1: Oh,
5: they have.
1: I hate that.
5: Yeah, because, like, the kids came over to the house the other day and they were asking for food.
1: Oh, see, I hate that.
3: Oh, wow.
1: Have you spoken with people who can help? Have you talked to the authorities?
5: Not yet, but if it keeps on.
1: It might be worth it.
3: Yeah.
1: They might know. You might be saving some kids.
3: Did you ask the kids if they had any food at their house?
5: Well, they were young. They were maybe, like, 4 or 5.
1: Oh, this is bad.
3: What, 4? Yeah, and they're coming over to your house by themselves?
6: Oh.
5: Yeah.
1: Charlotte,
5: they
1: don't.
5: They came in the house.
1: Yeah, you got to call somebody.
3: Yeah, you need to call somebody something. Yeah.
1: That's bad. Thank you. I'm sorry. I hate hearing that. You definitely. When it's something like that and it's kids,
3: awful.
1: You got to make that call. As awkward as you think it might be, you'd be saving those kids from some definite harm. Hi, Nicole. What's going on at the neighbor's house?
7: Okay, so these are not our neighbors currently. They actually have moved out, but we noticed we came home from vacation one time and they had a trailer moved like behind their house, but like partly on our property.
1: Mm.
7: And so we were kind of suspicious about it. And then we started noticing cars coming in and out of the driveway at like 2 and 3 in the morning.
1: It's
7: every
1: meth.
7: Night.
3: Oh, yeah. Somebody's making meth.
7: Yep. And so it wasn't long and they got evicted. And they, it was a huge commotion when the sheriff got there. Like they were out there arguing because they didn't get everything moved out. So the first thing they wanted to do was get that trailer moved out. And so they got that moved out, but they didn't get everything else moved out. And my husband comes in and he's like, Nicole, you've got to come look outside in the front yard. And so I looked over there where they had cleaned out the next day. And there are boxes and, I mean, just stuff. You couldn't even imagine all the stuff in their front yard, brand new from Amazon. And I'm talking like 10 and 12 of each item. So
1: you went shopping?
7: So I guess, well, yeah, I did.
3: Really?
7: Got a brand new ice maker. I mean, all kinds of stuff.
1: Wow.
7: Well, I started going through like some of the drawers and I started finding wallets with license in there.
1: Oh no, it was all stolen stuff.
3: Wow.
1: They were porch pirates,
3: Dallas. Porch pirates.
7: Yeah. So anyways, it was kind of crazy.
1: To support their meth. Oh, I have a whole backstory there.
3: Wow.
1: Nicole, thank you so much for calling in this morning. That is fascinating.
3: That is. That's crazy.
1: There's nothing better than when you suspect something's going on, then the sheriff rolls up.
6: Yeah.
1: And it's all, yep, suspicions.
6: And you're like, I'm not being crazy.
3: Yeah.
1: Listener Jackie, who has followed me from state to state. We appreciate you, Jackie. Good morning. What's up with your neighbors? What's going on?
8: Good morning. First of all, you made it sound like I'm a stalker, but I'm not.
1: No, you're not. Listen, you're a fan of the comedy. I appreciate you.
8: My neighbors, the woman is my son's bus driver. I've never seen her and her husband together in the car at all, ever. They don't even talk to each other. And the
3: really?
8: Husband leaves at 3:45 in the morning every day. And I only see him because I go to the gym at that time, and he scares me every single day.
1: He stares at you every day?
8: And the kids... No, he scares me.
1: Oh, he scares you.
3: Scares, yeah.
1: Wow.
8: Yeah, and the kids aren't allowed to be in the house, so they have to leave before the mom leaves for work.
1: Oh, that's so weird.
8: It's so bizarre.
1: I don't like what people are doing to these kids.
3: Wait a minute. The kids can't be in their own house if the parents aren't home?
8: They're adults.
1: Oh,
3: they're adults.
1: Okay, yeah, that makes sense. Okay. They can't be in the house.
8: So, like, she leaves at 5 o'clock, 5:30 in the morning. They have to be out before then. And then they have to come home when she's home.
1: Sounds like an awful life situation for everybody involved.
3: Yeah,
1: that makes me sad. That's, things did not turn out. Jackie.
8: She's the sweetest person ever.
1: I'm sure, but Jackie, does it make you feel so much better when you look at the dysfunction across the street and then you go home and you're like, I have so much less dysfunction. This is great.
8: I still have dysfunction.
1: Okay, but not that kind. Thank you, Jack. Appreciate you. The messages this morning.
3: A ton of messages.
1: My weird neighbor actually goes into his yard multiple times a day and talks to his trees.
6: Okay. Mm-hmm.
1: One at a time, he's obsessed with a certain kind of tree and has planted hundreds in a really small yard every day, walking, petting, talking to the trees.
3: And what I don't know if he realizes this, but they're going to grow up. They're going to get big.
1: Like puppies.
3: Yeah.
1: And babies.
3: He has all of these planted in his yard. This guy's going to be a nightmare.
1: I've got a follow-up. It's also important to note that he often changes outfits between rounds. He might be shirtless. Next, a hoodie or dark glasses. Next, jeans and a straw hat.
6: Okay, that's weird that he changes outfits. Because I talk to my plants sometimes. I'll be like, all right, time to water you up. But like, you know.
3: But your tree's outside.
1: Does he think that the trees think he's a different person?
3: Whoa, I don't know.
6: That's bizarre.
3: Here's one. Check this out. Yeah. My neighbors had SWAT at their house for a drug bust. And they ended up finding a wanted serial killer from Colombia.
6: Wow.
1: This one's first-time texter. I have Ring video camera footage of a whole mariachi band that was called out to perform for my neighbors in their home. And then the tuba player stopped to play for me and gave me a private show. Okay.
6: I love that.
1: All right. Perfect. Thank you. That was
3: wonderful.
1: Fun. I enjoyed hearing, for the most part, what was going on at people's neighbors' houses. That made me happy for the most part.
3: I know. It's the kids thing, really. That
6: bothered me.
1: I know.
6: But other than that, I like being nosy.
3: Me
1: it's,
3: too.
1: It's fun.
3: Through other people. It's so much fun.
6: Yeah.
1: Stream Kincaid in Dallas completely free
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1: Who wants to come back with some misconnections? It's been a while.
2: Oh, my goodness.
1: I've got some misconnections. Chances are there's someone listening who was the catalyst for these misconnections.

0: misconnections. These are on Craigslist. This, I always have to set this up. This was something before social media became a thing. This was the original social media on the internet. This thing was nothing for a long time. It was a ghost town. Nobody was trying to find somebody that they felt like they had a moment with out in public and could never find again. So they shoot their shot on misconnections. It had been barren for years until I started talking about misconnections on the show, and now it is
1: alone. Did this? You brought it back.
0: It is thriving. So here we go. State sale, North Drive. Hello, lovely lady. I know I impressed you by noticing you and complimenting you in front of your family. You have a very powerful aura, and you know how to dress to display your curves.
2: Oh,
0: I'm the hello. I'm the power washer and drill.
2: What?
1: What?
0: Yeah, I guess that was the thing he bought. We chatted for a bit.
2: Saying what he wants to do to her.
0: No,
2: really?
0: No. That's what he bought.
1: That's what I was thinking, too.
2: Come on. I'm the he didn't say I bought that. Well,
0: I put that in there. It just says power washer and drill, so I wanted to clarify. Okay. We chatted for a bit, but not long enough. Your outfit was nice, but that is because you made it nice. Hope to get to know you without the crowd.
1: Wow.
0: This one, I live right near this place. So I was worried this was about me. You and I exchanged glances on Thursday as I was leaving the Walmart and you were entering the Walmart. You were a tall guy wearing shorts.
2: Is this you?
0: I had jorts on.
1: Yeah, but she said shorts.
0: Yeah, she would have specified jorts.
1: Yeah, jorts are something so specific.
2: I don't know.
0: Okay. Speaking of so specific, I don't know what they're going to do with this. Volleyball game. It just says this. Honda Pilot, hit me up.
1: Honda Pilot.
0: What are we gonna,
2: there's probably thousands of Honda Pilots.
0: What are we
2: going
0: to do with that? Kroger, thank you to whomever found my credit card and turned it into the customer service desk.
1: Well, that was nice.
0: That's a compliment. That's not a misconnection. That's a miscompliment.
1: Okay. Well, maybe they're trying to connect with that person. Maybe they want to give them a, reward or something.
0: Target. We saw the same variety snack pack at the same time at Target. When we walked in, we chit-chatted about how much we liked them. We saw each other in line again, and you said, oh, you ended up buying them after all, referring to the snacks. I didn't get a chance to talk to you. I wanted to and maybe get your number. You were cute as a button. What snacks are we talking about?
2: And that's the start of a rom-com. Like, you're both reaching for the same snacks. And, look at you.
1: And it was a snack pack. Were they buying pudding?
0: Just two people bonding over pudding, Dallas. That's a relationship. We met over pudding. Hotel elevator. This is the weirdest one we have, okay? You came out of the elevator on the fourth floor of the hotel. I was waiting to get on the elevator. You said, wow, immediately. I thanked you. You stopped me and asked me for my name and if I was dating anybody. We were holding hands for a while.
2: What?
0: With the elevator door open, I asked you if I liked holding your hand. I said, I don't know yet. It's like voice to text went wrong.
1: What?
0: I told you my name is Maya and I'm 27. I can't recall your name, but you said you were 36. I'm a locksmith, you said, and did something in real estate. I should have given you my number or taken yours. I hope you see this.
2: Wait, they held hands?
0: Thank you.
1: They just met?
0: Who? Okay, the typical elevator ride, especially in a hotel. You know,
2: it's so awkward.
0: These are what, six floors? What are you in there for? 10, 15 seconds?
1: And you're holding somebody's hand?
0: If you reach for my hand, I would scream at you. That's so creepy.
1: Yeah, unless he was putting money in my hand.
0: Hey, treat yourself to something nice, Dallas. Here's
1: that's not exactly what I was talking about. If I'm in the hotel, you know what I'm saying?
0: Well, they think you're a paid professional?
2: Oh, my God.
0: You want that? You want someone to think you're there for hire?
1: Well, I mean, holding hands? You just met somebody.
0: I know, that's weird.
1: And you're holding hands in the elevator?
2: When the elevator stopped, they dropped hands and just walked away, I guess, from each other.
0: Yeah, they ended it. Yeah.
1: That is so weird.
2: Ended. So weird.
0: I agree. Somebody said, I saw a misconnections account on Instagram this week and totally thought of you guys. I got to check that one out, too. Thank you very much. Those are your misconnections.

0: Stick around for Middays with Megan Marie. She is on the way, and after work, you're riding home with Roger.
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0: Kincaid in Dallas, good morning. I don't get it why, after being arrested for trespassing and then taken straight to jail, hours later, he was booked and released, and that's when this man stole a fire engine that was parked outside jail. Here's some more.
1: I thought it was an old school bus that, you know, maybe was like for a movie set or something like that. 30 police vehicles that followed afterwards, along with two SWAT vehicles.
2: That's kind of a weird situation, an inmate stealing a fire truck.
0: That man was hit with multiple charges, including felony, a motor vehicle theft, resisting arrest, reckless driving, felony, criminal mischief. That's to see that kind of thing.
3: Yeah.
0: I've witnessed car chases before.
3: Yeah.
0: I've never had anything like that.
3: Wait, you've
0: happen.
3: Witnessed car chases yeah. before in uh-huh. person? I've never, yeah. never
0: I had,
3: seen
0: I
3: it.
0: Had the cop. I had a car fly by me and then cops fly by me.
3: Really?
0: Yes, yeah. on the highway.
4: I almost got hit pulling out of the office one day.
0: right here?
4: Yes, right here. I was about to pull out and the car came flying around the corner, ran the red light. It was I'm flying down the road. And then here come like three cop cars. I was like, holy cow.
3: Wait, I'd actually yeah. really want to see one. As long as I'm safe and everyone around me safe, I would like to view it from a distance.
4: Yeah, it was crazy.
0: Remember that TikTok last year of a woman watching TV? She's watching a car chase in her living room and then heard the sirens.
3: Oh, yes. Oh, yes.
0: And
3: yes.
0: looked out
3: yes.
0: her window
3: yes.
0: and saw the chase go right past
3: that's
0: her window.
3: That's what I need. I would like that.
4: I know. From that's
0: the comfort,
4: crazy.
0: That's the best. From the yeah. comfort of your own home.
3: Yes, I'm not involved. I'm just watching.
4: Yeah, from the window to the wall.
0: Save that. Please save that. Please get that for later.
3: Well, come on. What's wrong with that?
5: We are here for you with more fun in the morning.
4: Well, I'm really here to control the craziness, but you're going to get the best country in Southern Colorado, too.
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0: When we get back, Dallas is shocked that I went to this place on Friday.
4: I cannot believe
0: it. We were exhausted
4: we were
0: on Friday.
4: Exhausted yeah. on Friday, and you went somewhere like this.
0: My wife had a really good point, and it's good that I was there. I went to a place. I have sound from this place. 3 hours in this place basically rendered my weekend a nothing but rest weekend because of what you're about to hear. Hang on.

0: Kincaid and Dallas.
1: I am not complaining by any means. I'm not. But we had a week last week where this job actually sort of felt like a job. We had a lot going on last week. It was a very busy week here.
2: Yes.
1: We're staying late for a lot of things.
2: A lot of activities afterwards.
1: Post-show production, a lot of things going on. And so during the show was the most fun part, but there was some side work to do.
2: Right.
1: Kind of like when you're serving at a restaurant. You know, you're great with customers. I'm sure the last thing you want to do is refill ketchup bottles, but that's part of the job. We had a lot of ketchup bottles we had to refill last week in here.
2: And that was okay, too. We did the salt and pepper shakers, too.
3: Someone has to do
1: everything. I even clean the urinals without gloves. I do my part around here. So it was a very busy week last week. So it got to be Friday. And got done with the side work, and I'm not gonna lie, I was sort of tired. Was looking forward to maybe having one of those Friday naps where it doesn't matter how long I sleep, because Saturday is gonna be here. It's gonna be a whole weekend. Let's get caught up on sleep so we can have a weekend. I call my wife on the way home. Hey, I'm leaving. I'll be home soon. I really could use a nap. And she goes, well, I really was hoping that when the kids got home from school, we could go to Lava Island.
3: What's Lava Island?
1: Have you been to one of those trampoline parks before?
3: No, but I've seen them and I'm going to stay away.
1: Lava Island, I'll give them credit. Lava Island, the kids had the best time ever. They like it than any other trampoline park we've been to. We'd never been to Lava Island before. So
2: is it hot?
1: No, there's nothing hot. In fact, they keep it super cool. I give them credit for that because other trampoline parks, they get cheap with the AC and it gets really warm in there with all the kids jumping. So it was cool how I like it. The place smelled. Only a certain part smelled like feet, but it smelled like a new place. And the kids for hours had a lot of fun. Hours, 3 hours at Lava Island. This is what it sounded like. This is me taping just the sound on my phone. This was three hours of this. And you don't realize. I'm going to turn that off. You don't realize what that will do to you for 3 hours.
3: Just even that 3 second clip is doing something to me.
1: I was texting.
2: Do they sell alcohol here?
1: At Lava Island, no.
3: Oh my, they would do a killing.
1: And the reason they've got a giant volcano that kids can climb up on. The kids absolutely had a great time.
3: Okay, well that's great. But what about you?
1: The kids.
2: What did you do for 3 hours?
1: I'm glad you asked, Dallas. I was with Aaron. I was following the kids around wherever they wanted to go. I still had shoes on. And you have to, even though you're just there to spectate, I wasn't participating. Anybody who goes in has to pay admission.
3: Really?
1: So I had to pay admission to go into Lava Island. So I had a wristband on. So I'm just walking around. And then I found where the chairs were other than the eating area. And I give them credit. They have like real food there. It's not a bad place. It just is loud.
2: Okay.
1: And so they have chairs there. And Aaron had the best idea ever. She said, the kids want to do separate things. Why don't you just sit here and this will be the place. They'll find you in the middle of everything. If they get lost, they'll know to find you. So I was kind of like how old timey ships in the 1700s, they'd follow the North Star. Dad's right here. And so my kids would undoubtedly lose track of where they were and they would find me, their North Star, in sitting in a chair. And then I'd reunite them with their mom and they would continue playing at Lava Island. But again, after hour one, I kept thinking, certainly it's almost time to go home. Certainly. Hour two. Aaron, you ready to wrap it up? No, the kids want to do this. No, no, no. 3 hours and 12 minutes later. Yeah, I think the kids are tired. I said the kids are tired. And then we left. But we got in the car and my kids were like, why are we not listening to any music? I'm like, we just need to listen to silence.
2: Yes.
3: Now, were they at least tired to the rest of your day? They were just chill. Okay, that's good then.
1: They
2: Did
1: were
2: you get to
1: exhausted.
2: Bed early Friday.
1: Yes. We grabbed pizza on the way home. We ate pizza, and literally, it was the kind of night where the kids don't even brush your teeth, go to bed, wear the clothes you had on. They were knocked out, and so I passed out and I went to sleep. And then, of course, though, and they didn't get to bed till about 9:30, which is super late for them on a Friday. And even on a Friday, 7 a.m. on Saturday, I hear Miles comes running in.
2: Oh.
1: Yeah. Hey, good morning. And so, yeah. But anyway, that was Lava Island.
2: Oh.
1: But it leads me to the question. Other than I did not expect it to be as loud. Anywhere there are kids, it's going to be loud. But it was so loud. Other than a concert, what was the experience that was so loud? You're like, I can't. I've got to go. Like, this is hurting my soul.
2: In fact, being at a restaurant.
3: Yes. If the music's too loud, you can't even talk. Yeah.
2: I hate that.
1: That. I'm so with you, especially when you're seeing people you hadn't seen in forever and you're at a restaurant, you think you're going
2: to
1: talk
2: to
1: dinner.
2: And you're trying to catch up.
3: Yeah.
2: Yeah.
1: And it's a Friday.

Kenny Chesney, new album, Carry On, dropping Friday. It is Cat Country 95.1. I'm Megan Marie. Thank you for spending Star Wars Day with us. May the 4th be with you. Don't hate me. I think Spaceballs is

was Toby Keith's first ever number one hit from back in 1993. Should have been a cowboy. It is Colorado's Cat Country 95.1. I'm Megan Marie. Tim McGraw is going to be at Fenway Park in Boston this year. We want to send you and a guest to see him. Airfare, hotel tickets, and you get to meet him too. Text the national keyword RAGTOP, RAGTOP, RAGTOP, to 95819 to win. Good luck.

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1: Post Malone postponing his stadium tour with Jelly Roll to finish his new album. That's what he says, but some people think it's because their stadium tour isn't selling so well. Who really knows? I'm just excited about new music from Posty. Riley Green has been given an honorary doctorate from his alma mater, Jacksonville State University. He actually was the starting quarterback there, 2007 to 2009. So yeah, he gets himself a free doctorate. George Strait broke an attendance record over the weekend, 90,000 fans at Clemson's Memorial Stadium in Death Valley because it's the king, and happy 67th birthday to the legendary Randy Travis. That is your Country Dirt on Cat Country 95.1.
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5: A Better Life with Dr. Sanjay Gupta.
13: In recent years, scientists have really dialed up the urgency to understand PFAS, sometimes referred to as forever chemicals because of how long they take to break down. The latest study found these chemicals may be aging men in their 50s and 60s a bit faster than men who are younger or older or women of any age. Experts we talked to said the accumulation of PFAS may lower testosterone levels in men, impair sperm quality, and increase risks of testicular and kidney cancer. Women, it seems, just seem to be able to clear PFAS faster. Now, whether you're a man or a woman, trying to limit your exposure is a great idea. Three ways to do that. Filter your drinking water. Don't use non-stick cookware like Teflon, and avoid fast food packaging, which are sometimes coated with these chemicals. I'm Dr. Sanjay Gupta, helping you live a better life.
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0: 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I'm Megan Marie. Riley Green, CBS Marshals. He's got one more episode this upcoming Sunday. Man, between him and Luke Grimes, that is some TV worth watching. It's changed my mind right now.
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0: Blake Shelton, Cat Country 95.1. I'm Megan Marie, looking for something to do Memorial Day weekend. Yeah, you got Territory Day's 50th anniversary. 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Join us at noon Memorial Day Monday in Bancroft Park. 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
3: 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And you're in luck. 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

0: New music from Low Cash that is Wrong Hearts on Cat Country 95.1. I'm Megan Marie. Not only is today Star Wars Day, it's also International Firefighters Day. Thank you to all the firefighters for what you do. We put you to work here in Colorado for sure.
1: Well, look who it is. 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How you been? Girl, it's been too long.

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on the Atkins, Cat Country 95.1. I'm Megan Marie. Midday giveaway coming up in a few minutes. Your chance to go see the Do Portugal Circus. Going to be here in the Springs May 8th to the 24th. Got your chance to score a four-pack of tickets coming up here in just a bit. Right now, Megan Maroney's new song. I really do love this one. It's Beautiful Things.

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0: Brooks and Dunn, brand new man, Cat Country 95.1. I'm Megan Marie, midday giveaway time. Yay, let's make that Monday a little better for you. Got your chance to score a four-pack of tickets to Do Portugal Circus coming to the Springs May 8th through the 24th. Got a four-pack of tickets up for grabs right now. Just text me your favorite thing about the circus. What's your favorite act? Tell me. Text me right now, 719-715-0951. 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Cat Country
1: 95.1. Got that crash with the right lane blocked, Nevada southbound at East Arvada and Motor Way. Also, paving operations continue. Union northbound between Ranch Drive and Academy slowing it down. And also closed due to police activity is I-25 southbound between Mesa Ridge, Fort Carson, and Fountain and Santa Fe. You'll have to use alternates. I'm Coyote. That's traffic.
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2: Colorado weather. From the 11 Alert team at KKTV, here's Southern Colorado's most accurate forecast.
3: Partly cloudy, but also mostly dry this morning. Increasing chances for a few showers and maybe an isolated thunderstorm later on this afternoon. Milder temperatures, highs around 70. With a KKTV 11 Alert weather, I'm meteorologist Kevin Bloomberg.

95.1. I'm Megan Marie. Appreciate you hanging out with us. I hope you're having a great Monday so far. As good as a Monday can be. Got some snow moving in possibly tomorrow. So basically, enjoy today. Colorado weather. This is why my allergies are never okay.

0: Tucker Wetmore, 321. It is Colorado's Cat Country 95.1. I'm Megan Marie. Tucker Wetmore got himself a surprise last week in London. He was performing and his mom just showed up on stage to basically surprise him with a video message from Thomas Rhett.
1: Tucker, can you please come out here to the front of the stage? We have the surprise. If I could direct all your attention to either this screen or this screen over here.
2: What's up, Tom?
0: Pretty cool surprise, right? Yeah, Tucker Wetmore, the ACM Male New Artist of the Year. Now the rest of the awards will be given out during the actual ACM Awards, which will be May 17th on Prime. Can't wait.
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10: Got the right lane blocked, I-25 southbound between Mesa Ridge and Fort Carson. Also, the paving operations continue Union northbound between Ranch Drive and Academy Boulevard. No other stalls or accidents reported, but we are slowing down just your typical volume. I'm Coyote, that's traffic.
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Dierks Bentley coming to Florida Amphitheater with Ricky Skaggs. 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

0: It is Colorado's Cat Country 95.1. I'm Megan Marie, Mother's Day Sunday. 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
11: You know, I watched a video the other day about kids getting landlines at home. We haven't had a landline in my house in I can't even tell you how long. But seeing these parents about my age being teleported back to their own childhoods, a simpler time before screens, was really powerful. And as for the kids, they sat and had conversations with their grandparents without multitasking or being distracted by a screen. I thought this was a great way to have kids stay in touch with family members and friends without getting sucked into the smartphone era too young. Of course, you need other people close by to hop on board as well if this is something that's going to work. Perhaps most important, I realized, these relics can be a great conversation starter with your children. You can talk about what it really means to be connected in this day and age. Things have changed a lot. I'm Dr. Sanjay Gupta, helping you live a better life.
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12: Warm start to our week with highs in the 70s and 80s. Feeling a bit breezy too, with some gusts up to 30 miles per hour. And we're going to be staying partly cloudy for the majority of the day while tracking some scattered showers possible later this afternoon. With your KKTV Alert Weather, I'm meteorologist Roy Rusk.

Cat Country 95.1. It's Megan Marie right now. Another chance to go see Tim McGraw. Fenway Park in Boston. Airfare, hotel, tickets included. Plus, you get to meet him, you and a guest. 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Good luck.

Cody Johnson, The Fall. That's his latest new album coming out June 26th. It is Cat Country 95.1. I'm Megan Marie. More country music news coming up here in a few minutes with today's Country Dirt on Cat Country 95.1. Got it.

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1: Congratulations to Luke Combs. That song you just heard, Sleepless in a Hotel Room, number one this week. He just literally replaced himself on the charts. Last week he was number one with Days Like These. Now he's number one with Sleepless in a Hotel Room because it's Luke Combs and that's how he rolls. George Strait broke an attendance record over the weekend. 90,000 fans at Clemson's Memorial Stadium in Death Valley. I mean, dude is in his 70s and he's still selling out shows and breaking records. He is a baddie. Co Wetzel, I can't see this happening, but apparently he wants to make a gospel album. Yeah, the party guy, Co Wetzel, but he said he grew up on gospel and that's always been in his soul. So yeah, that could be cool. And happy 67th birthday to the legendary Randy Travis. That's your Country Dirt on Cat Country 95.1.
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3: 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And you're in luck. 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That's a $60 value for just $30. Whether you're bringing the kids, the grandkids, or just the kid and you, don't forget Friday's buy one, get one sweet deal of the week.
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0: She was on MTV doing push-ups in between sips of wine. Who knows what she'll do on the radio? It's Megan Marie on Cat Country 95.1.

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the number one song in America, Ella Langley, she's in Texas. It is Cat Country 95.1. I'm Megan Marie. What not do while driving down I-25? I mean, there's a lot, but this one is definitely a big one. We'll talk more with your Colorado crazy after John Fire.

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2: Today's Colorado Crazy taking us down to Pueblo. A man is facing a whole bunch of charges for drinking a beer while driving down I-25. Yes, somebody just saw this guy drinking beer straight from the can while driving. They called the police. The police showed up, and he led them on a merry little chase for about 8 miles, and then another police officer came, and they tried to, like, stop him. He ended up injuring a police officer because obviously he didn't want to go to jail. Well, he did. He's got a whole bunch of extra charges for being an idiot. Here's my thing. Like, if you're going to drink beer while driving, I mean, it's never a good idea. Don't drink it straight out the can. Put it in, like, a Yeti cup or something. Amateur.
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3: The first time pulling into Nashville and seeing all the billboards with Tim McGraw and Kenny Chesney and all the country stars that I grew up listening to and dreaming one day I could be on one of those billboards, and now I have, and it's always surreal when I look back on my career and realize that, gosh, how did I make all this stuff happen, and it's something that I never take for granted. And throughout my whole process of Nashville from then to present day, I've just always had fun doing music, and I try to really make sure it's still about having fun.

Colson Delcat Country 95.1. What's up? It's Megan Marie. Just read that criminals are getting caught these days by ChatGPT searches. Yeah, you think whatever you look up is between you and ChatGPT? Not when it comes to investigations. So don't look up how to hide a body on ChatGPT, okay? It'll come back and bite you.

Cat Country 95.1. What's up? It's Megan Maria all week long during the midday giveaway, 12 o'clock hour. Your chance to win four packs of tickets to the Do Portugal Circus that is coming to town May 8th through the 24th. Hey, the kids are going to be out of school soon. That'll be perfect to entertain them. Tomorrow, 12 o'clock hour, next chance to win.

0: Jason Aldean, Don't Tell on Me. It's his latest on Cat Country 95.1. I'm Megan Marie. Territory Day celebrating its 50th anniversary. Memorial Day weekend in Old Colorado City. This is an annual tradition. If you haven't been before, it is so much fun. If you're new to the area, this is a great way to introduce yourself to all the things Colorado Springs has to offer. I always end up buying a bunch of stuff I don't need. And on Memorial Day, we're going to be out at noon on Monday, Bancroft Park for the headliner, Memphis Key. So some great live music happening on the 26th. 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
12: You know, I watched a video the other day about kids getting landlines at home. We haven't had a landline in my house in I can't even tell you how long. But seeing these parents about my age being teleported back to their own childhoods, a simpler time before screens, was really powerful. And as for the kids, they sat and had conversations with their grandparents without multitasking or being distracted by a screen. I thought this was a great way to have kids stay in touch with family members and friends without getting sucked into the smartphone era too young. Of course, you need other people close by to hop on board as well if this is something that's going to work. Perhaps most important, I realized, these relics can be a great conversation starter with your children. You can talk about what it really means to be connected in this day and age. Things have changed a lot. I'm Dr. Sanjay Gupta, helping you live a better life.
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1: 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It's Cat Country 95.1. I'm Megan Marie. I am out of here. Got the ride home with Roger next. And he's got more chances for you to see Tim McGraw in Boston and meet him, too. So you want to hang around for that.

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There's Riley Green with Change My Mind. Welcome into the show. You're riding home with Roger on Colorado's Cat Country 95.1. Hope you had a terrific weekend. Let's get the show started with Sam Hunt.

Here's Cody Johnson. You're riding him with Roger on Colorado's Cat Country 95.1. At the end of the month, Morgan Wallen's going to be playing two nights at Mile High. The second night, Ella Langley will be opening for him. I wonder if we're going to hear this, their brand new duet, I Can't Love You Anymore. Ella Langley, Morgan Wallen, right here on Cat Country 95.1.

There's Luke Combs as you're riding home with Roger on Colorado's Cat Country 95.1. Mother's Day is coming up this weekend, and we've teamed up with Louisa Graff Jewelers to make the mom in your life sparkle. 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

There's Ella Langley with Be Her. She's going to be opening up for Morgan Wallen the second night that he's at Mile High at the end of this month. You're riding in with Roger on Colorado's Cat Country 95.1. Tim McGraw is up next, and I've got another opportunity for you to win a trip to go see him in Boston. I'll let you know what it is right after Just to See You Smile.

0: Flyers' Tim McGraw. Of course, we're giving away a trip to go meet him in Boston at the iconic Fenway Park. You get flights, hotel, tickets to the show. By the way, the Chicks and Lady A are going to be a part of that as well. And we're upgrading you to VIP. You get a backstage tour. You get access to the VIP lounge with like drinks and snacks. And, of course, you get to meet Tim McGraw. Plus, you take home an autographed tour poster to remember it all. If you'd like to enter to win, the national keyword today is voice. V-O-I-C-E. 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
1: The paving operations continue on Union northbound between Ranch Drive and Academy Boulevard. Certainly heavy traffic through that intersection. We're pretty much heavy all over town. Starting to get into that time of day stuff right now. Nothing really out of the ordinary there. I'll keep you updated. I'm Coyote. That's traffic.
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5: 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All ages welcome. And you're in luck. 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That's a $60 value for just $30. Whether you're bringing the kids, the grandkids, or just the kid and you, don't forget Friday's buy one, get one sweet deal of the week.
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9: Getting your heart broken can be really rough. It'll happen to most of us at some point in our lives. It's not just an emotional experience, it's a physical one too. Often described as getting the wind knocked out of you, a knot in your stomach, trouble sleeping. I recently spoke about this with Dr. Yoram Yovel, a psychiatrist and neuroscientist. He was on my podcast, Chasing Life. Now, he told me heartbreak doesn't have to last forever. And while your inclination might be to withdraw, isolate, and shut down, it's often the opposite of what supports healing. One of the things that helps us the most is reconnecting to other people you love. And the reverse is also true, he said. If someone you care about is struggling, don't give up on them. You hold the power to comfort loved ones that are in deep physical or emotional distress. I'm Dr. Sanjay Gupta, helping you live a better life.
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12: Warm start to our week with highs in the 70s and 80s. Feeling a bit breezy too, with some gusts up to 30 miles per hour. And we're going to be staying partly cloudy for the majority of the day while tracking some scattered showers possible later this afternoon. With your KKTV Alert weather, I'm meteorologist Roy Rusk.

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You're riding home with Roger on Colorado's Cat Country 95.1. Happy birthday to the legendary Randy Travis. You know, he had a guest star appearance once on Sabrina the Teenage Witch. There's a fun fact for you. Here's Jordan Davis on Cat Country 95.1.

Riding in with Roger on Colorado's Cat Country 95.1. At the end of the month, Morgan Wallen will be making his way to Colorado for two shows at Mile High. 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

Laney from Jelly Roll and Laney Wilson. Jelly scheduled to appear on Jimmy Kimmel tonight on Channel 13. You're riding in with Roger on Colorado's Cat Country 95.1. Here's George Burge and Luke Bryan with Ride, Ride, Ride.

Bailey Zimmerman, and Luke Combs with Backup Plan. You're riding home with Roger on Colorado's Cat Country 95.1. Today's national keyword to win a trip to Boston to meet Tim McGraw is voice, V-O-I-C-E. Text that to 95819, and you'll be entered to win. Speaking of Tim, here he is along with Morgan Wallen, Eric Church, and Hardy MacArthur on Cat Country 95.1.

Riding in with Roger on Colorado's Cat Country 95.1. Don't drive distracted. Just got new data from the Colorado State Patrol. It is not limited to just one generation. 20s, 30s, 40s, you name it. People are distracted while driving, looking at their phones.

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0: Kenny is riding with Roger on Colorado's Cat Country 95.1. 58 years ago today, May 4th, 1968, the Big Mac debuted at McDonald's. It's 58 years old today. Here's some new music from Luke Bryan.
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1: Luke Bryan on what he liked about Country and She Knows It the first time he heard it.
2: When I first heard Country and She Knows It, the first thing I thought was, man, all the country girls out there across the world, they're just going to be dancing and vibing and having fun and line dancing. It just feels like it makes you want to get up and move and dance and enjoy the summer on the horizon. I just can't wait to get out on tour and watch everybody dance to it.

0: That was Luke Bryan. Country and she knows it. It's your Music Plus. 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
1: While we don't have any reports of stalls or accidents, we're building heavy volume across town. Nothing really out of the ordinary, mostly just time of day stuff up and down I-25, Union, Austin Bluffs, Powers, Academy, Stetson Hills, Nevada. Same deal, Woodman and Fillmore. I'm Coyote. That's traffic.
2: Kincaid and Dallas. Hope you can be here tomorrow morning because it's back. Frugal or cheap in these tough economic times. Is what the person you love and live with doing okay or disgusting? I wash my clothes every other week. Frugal and a great idea, or they're just downright cheap. We'll decide tomorrow.
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9: Warm start to our week with highs in the 70s and 80s. Feeling a bit breezy too, with some gusts up to 30 miles per hour. And we're going to be staying partly cloudy for the majority of the day while tracking some scattered showers possible later this afternoon. With your KKTV Alert weather, I'm meteorologist Roy Rusk.

There's Tucker Wetmore with Brunette. He was on stage in London when he got surprised by first Thomas Rhett, then his mom, that he had been named New Male Artist of the Year by the Academy of Country Music. Cool stuff. Here's Morgan Wallen and Ernest with Cowgirls.

Ryan Mitrotra on Colorado's Cat Country 95.1. Here we go. Eighth time this song has been number one now on the Billboard Hot 100. Eight times. Ella Langley with Choosing Texas. Of course, she'll be here in Colorado at the end of the month as a part of Morgan Wallen's second show at Mile High. Just when

Random with Roger on Colorado's Cat Country 95.1. 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

0: It's my guy Josh Ross with Hate How You Look. That's my favorite song so far this year. There's been a lot of good ones, but that's my favorite one of 2026 so far. You're riding home with Roger on Colorado's Cat Country 95.1. We're into May. Memorial Day weekend is going to be right around the corner, and that means Territory Days, the 50th anniversary of Territory Days. Of course, we'll be there as we always are in Old Colorado City. So come join us, especially on Memorial Day itself on Monday in Bancroft Park. Our headliner, Memphis Key, is going to be there thanks to Air Force Reserve. Ready for more. So again, make sure you mark the whole weekend. You can really come all 3 days. There's just so many vendors, you know, between the food and all the shopping, all that kind of stuff. Thanks to Great Clips, Kingdom Builders, Air Force Reserve, Huberger Subaru, and America's Affordable Building Supply.
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3: With no reports of stalls or accidents, we're okay on the roads, but we still have a lot of heavy volume. And of course, the construction zones are the heaviest areas right now. Anywhere there's a lane shift or a merge, those are slowing you down. But for the most part, just time of day volume. I'm Coyote. That's traffic.
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11: When it comes to the myriad reasons people don't get enough exercise, psychologist Diana Hill has heard them all. She's the author of a new book with a great title, I Know I Should Exercise, But. On a recent episode of my podcast, Chasing Life, Hill told me the number one reason people don't exercise is because they don't feel like they have enough time. She told us that she encourages people she works with to shift from an either-or mindset to a both-and mindset. Hill herself uses time at her son's baseball game to walk around the field cheering him on instead of sitting on the sidelines. She also recommends setting up your space at home, at work, in the car to facilitate movement. So every night before I go to bed, I lay out my workout clothes next to my bathroom sink so they are waiting there for me as a good reminder. I'm Dr. Sanjay Gupta, helping you live a better life.
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